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0: With our very first transmission this very morning, let me first of all share you the inspirational quote of Mahatma Gandhi, and it goes like this: "A man is but the product of his thoughts. What he thinks, he becomes." I repeat that for you. A man is but the product of his thoughts. What he thinks, he becomes. So that is the inspirational quote of Mahatma Gandhi for today. And let me start giving you the program summary. Lovely sir, today is Friday the 17th, and it's July 2026, and this is going to be the program for today. And so starting from 6:10 onwards, we will be listening to the program Dewdrops, devotional songs in Western music. And then starting from 6:40, because Dewdrops program will be till 6:40, so starting from 6:40 till 7, it's Health Matters. And from 7 to 7:25, we have Good Morning Nagaland. And from 7:25 to 7:30, Regional News in Nagamese. And from 7:30 to 7:35, Regional News in English. And then Aaj Subha will follow up, starting from 7:35 till it's 8. And from 8 to 8:15, we have Samachar Prapat, that is news in Hindi. And from 8:15 to 8:30, we have news in English. Northeast News will follow up from 8:30 till it's 8:40. And from 8:40 to 9:30, we have Western music. And from 9:30 to 10:20, we have Hindi film songs for Jibai Garani. And the world news in English will follow up starting from 10:20 till it's 10:30. And from 10:30 to 11, we have RJ's Choice, Western music. And then from 11 to 11:30, Women Time, Folk Tunes with Women and Women Entrepreneurs. And then we have today in our Women Time, the program is Thrift Business, and the compere is Sentison. And starting from 11:30 to 12:30, we have Indie Film Songs, SMS Request. And from 12:30 till it's 1, we have Indie Film Songs, RJ's Choice. And by 1, we'll be relaying FM Rainbow. So that is our program for our very first transmission. The timings for news headlines are at 9:30, 11, 12:30. And the traffic update timings are at 10, 10:30, 11, 11:30, and 12 noon. So those are the updates we have for you, and the timings, of course. And then when it's 3 p.m. in the afternoon, we'll get back to you with our Western Music Show phone-in program, which will go till it's 4. And from 4 to 4:30, local artist program will be there. And from 4:30 to 4:50, Rural Connect program. And from 4:50 to 5, local talent. From 5 to 6, we have Kaleidoscope program for you. Today in our Kaleidoscope, we have Green Guardians, episode number 57. And after which, it will be followed by Western music. From 6 to 6:10, Hindi film songs, phone-in program. And yes, that is from 6 to 7:10. And from 7:10 to 7:20, regional news in Nagamese. And from 7:20 to 7:30, regional news in English. And from 7:30 to 8:45, we have Western music, RJ's choice for you. And from 8:45 to 9, national news in Hindi. From 9 to 9:15, national news in English. From 9:15 to 9:30, we have spotlight for you. And by 9:30 till it's 10, we'll be playing you Hindi film songs, RJ's choice. And by 10, we will be linking FM Rainbow Station. So that is the program for our second transmission. And the news headlines timings will be from at 1500 hours or 3, and then at 4 and 9:30. Traffic update timings will be at 3:30, 4:30, and 5 p.m. So that is lovely there, the program we have for you. I hope that you'll stay tuned and be informed, be entertained, and have fun listening to FM Tragoban. 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
0: All right, lovelies, welcome back. And yes, it's 4 minutes past by the studio clock. It's 6 a.m. in the morning. And yes, we will right away just start with our program, Dewdrop's devotional songs. I hope that you will be blessed listening to the songs that I'll be playing for us. And you can also reach out to us, lovelies. This is the number 9436805333, where you can share your thoughts, your feelings. Maybe you can bless each other, wishing each other, saying hi and hello. So the very first track we're listening to is Cody Carnes. This is Run to the Father.

That's Michael W. Smith with the track Waymaker. I hope you are blessed listening to that track. And lovelies, you are listening to the program Dewdrops of Western Devotional Songs. And up next, this is a track called It's Always Been You by Phil Wickham.

Hallelujah. I remember it.

Well, lovelies out there, I hope you are blessed listening to the track by Elevation Worship and Maverick City. Their track was called Mercy. Lovelies, it's 32 minutes past already by the studio clock, and this show will go till it's 40 minutes. And yes, lovelies, next up track we will be listening to is of another worship songs. I hope that you will be blessed listening to this very pleasant tracks that I'll be playing for us, because you know what, I'm having a really pleasant time. So yes, lovely sir, stay tuned with me. And yes, this time the track that we are listening to is a very, very a pleasant track, another one, okay? And the track is called You Are My One Thing, and this is of a live version. I hope that you'll be blessed listening to this. And this is by Hannah McClure.

Alright, lovelies, with that, it's time for us to wrap up this show. Thank you so much for tuning in. You have been listening to the program Two Drops Devotional Songs in Western Music. I hope that you are blessed listening to this very program. And yes, lovelies, the very final track we'll be listening to is Thank You. And I hope that you'll be so blessed again, you know, listening to this track. And yes, lovelies, this is by Jonathan Helter. And yes, up next, you'll be listening to a program, Health Matters. So stay tuned. That is for 20 minutes. And yes, by 7, I'll get back to you with our show, Good Morning, Nagaland.

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1: Itu Akashvani Kohima. Health and Family Welfare Program Day Sob Manuke Swagat Kuridiyase. Aji Amarkan Health and Family Welfare Program Day HIV Laga Special In Focus Program Ekta Hunibo Babo. Sobse Puila Amarkan Dr. Aman Kunihi Naga Hospital Authority Kohima De Medical Officer Ase Tar Logote Osol De HIV To Kinika Para Lagi Jai Aru Kinika Ekjon Laga Gao De Effect Kurie Aro Treatment Laga Opote Kotha Kwa Hunibo.
2: Hello, Dr. Aman here. I work as a medical officer in HIV department, Naga Hospital Kohima, where we provide HIV treatment as well as a series of supportive services to HIV patients. Moi aji HIV laga simple bra important information kumpa dibule munjase. 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Nirbi bishi bar we usually don't have a clear concept on what HIV is all about. Many times there are a series of misconceptions, especially among the general population. So mui aji HIV kina laga bimara se itu kina lage treatment asina nai ina la khata ekta bra dibole munja se. 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
5: Hello and a very good morning to every one of you, lovely listeners. Welcome back. This is a time for our show called Good Morning Nagaland. Yes, a very good morning to you all. A very special, in fact, because it's called Good Morning Nagaland itself. So yes, lovelies, welcome to the show called Good Morning Nagaland and beyond. It's not only our lovely listeners from Nagaland, but wherever this frequency is reaching out, you are welcome. And a very good morning to you, and we are going to have a very good day ahead today. That is my wish for every one of us. And yes, lovelies, I hope your day and your week is going great. And yes, talking about week, today is Friday, one of the most anticipated and loved days among the days in a week, because it's Friday. Yes, as a kid, I remember while going to school, when it's Friday, like, we're so hyped up, we're so excited because we start counting the days that, okay, so starting from this evening, it's going to be holiday, and then comes Saturday and then Sunday. So I've got, you know, 2.5 days of holiday. That's my thought, that's my thinking, and I'm pretty sure that it's same, you know, it applies the same to you as well. For those people who work maybe somewhere, okay, in your workplace, you might be thinking that today is you're about to go out, you have this same feeling. But for those of us lovelies who are not literally into one confined kind of administration, or, you know, what I'm trying to, you know, pull out here, if you're not into, let's just say, white collar jobs, okay, you're pretty much excited for this weekend, because during the weekend we earn more. Yes, isn't it? So yes, all the best to all of you, because today is Friday. Now so many people just come out and then start, you know, doing this and that, you know, visiting your shop. That is what I'm literally trying to point out here. Okay, so all the very best to all of you. Or it's not only about shop, but anything, especially during weekends, we used to plan more. And so weekend is such an exciting and fun days for all of us. Yes, anticipating you all for the weekend, because today is Friday, like I've said, one of the most loved days. You know, we'll be talking lots, definitely, for sure. And yes, you can also reach out to me. The number is 9436805333. So yes, express your thoughts, your feelings, your feedbacks. All right, and when I get back to you, definitely we will be talking something interesting enough.

Alright, lovelies, welcome back. And that's one of the very interesting tracks for me personally when it comes to Goldplay. And that's why I just played that for you. And I hope that you are having fun. I mean, say you had fun, excuse me, with that playlist. And just like that, interesting tracks are just coming up your way. And it's 9 minutes past by the studio clock. It's 10 exactly, and it's 7 a.m. in the morning. I hope that your day is going great. It's starting on a very great note. And this is my reminder to you, for those of you lovelies who are not keeping up with your expectations so far. You know, there's always tomorrow. That is what we always encourage you. And yes, we always, always encourage you to stay positive. And we are not just saying, just for the sake of saying it, but because we really care for you. And by the way, when we say that, it's just like we are telling it to ourselves as well. So let's all stay positive and strive on with our life, because

What's the use of staying in negative tone or in a dark shade about life? Anyway, lovely Zaire, let me just share you a very interesting story. And by the way, I hope it's interesting enough because some of you might not find it. But for me, this is quite interesting for me. And what a time to share, you know. So yes, it's in Good Morning Naglen. We share this kind of stuff. So taking the opportunity, here we go. And it goes like this. A 24-year-old boy seeing out from the drain's window shouted. So let me just give you a background. This 24-year-old boy, a very grown-up, I should say, boy is going, okay, from a drain. And yes, he's just looking out the window. So yes, and seeing out from the windows, from the drain window, shouted, "Dad, okay, Daddy, look, the drains are going behind." Now, obviously, like when we just sit in the car vehicle, and then when we just look out, it's just like, you know, the drains are going behind us. Yeah, that's the experience we all had, you know, especially as a kid when we have that experience. Because I myself, you know, I used to think and just look up and, you know, the skies and the clouds and whatever, whatnot, or trees, they just, you know, fall behind me. Back then, I remember those kind of feelings. So, yes, this is exactly the feeling that the boy is having right now. And so he's telling his dad, "Look, the trees are going behind." And you know what? His dad smiled, and a young double sitting by looked at the 24-year-old's childish behavior with pity. Suddenly, he again exclaimed. So let me just explain that to you. This is more like an English class, but you know what? I really want you to absorb what I am sharing here. So yes, as he exclaimed that, "Hey Dad, look, you know, the drains are going behind us." And then it seems that it's not only them, the passengers, some people were also there. And it so happened that it's a young couple, okay, maybe a newly married couple, we don't know, with full of romance. They're also sitting along with them. And then they look at each other, looking at the guy's or the boy's behavior, because he's such a grown-up 24-year-old boy, and exclaiming in such a wonder that, "Come on, you know, the trees are moving behind me." Such a childish way, a behavior that he's doing, and then saying to his dad. So definitely these young couples were surprised. Maybe you and I might also be surprised when, if we happen to be in their place. But you know what's the dad reaction? That dad was just like so nonchalant, okay? But he was just quiet, and then looking at his, maybe applying what his boy is, you know, telling him. And you know what? The next time again, this boy told his dad, "Dad, look, the clouds are running with us." Yes, this is a very, very interesting experience as a git, and I'm pretty sure that you are relating with what this 24-year-old boy is experiencing. So this time again, the couple couldn't resist and said to the old man, okay, not this time again, but this time, okay, this time, these two young couples, they could not just keep, okay, their suspense, and they just can't stay quiet and say to the old man, or let's just say his daddy, and they say to him like this, "Why don't you take your son to a good doctor?" Because they told that he is not normal. So yes, this couple, they told the daddy that, "Hey, you take your son to a doctor because he seems quite unwell. He is not to his good state of mind." And then, you know what, the old man smiled and replied, or let's just say his daddy, okay, of course he's old enough now, it seems, according to the story, "I did," that's his reply, "I did, and we are just coming from the hospital." That is his daddy's reply. You know, it just shook me when I got to know this. "My son was blind from birth. He just got his eyes today." There it is. There it goes. Well, and that is the reason why this son is so excited about seeing the world for the very first time. So, yes, what is the moral of this story, lovelies out there? Every single person on this planet has a story. Don't judge people before you truly know them. The truth might surprise you, just like the way these young couples were surprised by the truth. Okay, we can totally relate to what this kid has gone through, and we can totally reflect
truly story.

About the life that we are living in. So yes, let us be encouraged, lovelies, that as we go out and as we live our life, we have are met with different kind of situations and circumstances in life. We just don't live alone. Being a social human being, we tend to socialize with different kinds of people. So while doing that, it's such a very good reminder for me, for you, for every one of us, that let's not just come to a conclusion just because somebody talks smartly, somebody talk maybe in a loud manner or in a quiet tone, or somebody did not give us the proper attention that we thought, okay, that we imagine it to be. Because every one of us, we are living a totally different life. What we'll have to do is just be positive about the reactions that you get from people. Now we are coming back to the positivity, because that is the real essence of what we are talking about this very morning. So let's all be positive, okay, about life, and whatever comes our way, let's first not rush to the conclusion that okay, he is that, she is that, I will judge, I react, according to that. Nope, let's be positive. Even though he is like that, okay, if it's like that, let's see, I think he got a pretty good reason why he's doing this, behaving that, reacting that. That should be our intention, lovelies out there. Anyways, enough of talking, because it's 17 minutes past and this show will go only till 25 minutes. I don't know, I may just keep on blabbering. So here it is. Okay, it's not blabbering, by the way, it's an encouragement, okay? So yes, Loni from Kohima says that, good morning, Roger Josiah. Like every day is not Sunday, I couldn't be able to tune into the latter part of the show since I have some unavoidable works. Anyway, I'm enjoying your show. Thank you. That's Loni from Kohima. Well, Loni, I really appreciate for your honesty and thank you so much. It really makes me feel good. And by the way, it's been days back I came to the studio and then I couldn't read your messages, and here you are. Thank you so much, really appreciate it. Okay, so yes, lovelies, as of now we'll be listening to a track by Taylor Swift, Andy Hero. Okay, let's listen to this track with such an intention that let's not brand others an anti-hero just because the way they are. All right, have fun.

Alright, there, that's Taylor Swift with the track and the hero. The problem is us most of the time, okay, when we dig to the roots about our life, okay? So, yes, that is the message that we have been talking about, and that's just what we have just listened to. I mean, so yes, I'll be playing you the very final track because I think we have talked enough, we have reasoned enough. So, all the very best to all of you. Let's try to be very good human being, okay? Though it's very difficult for us, honestly, okay? But let's try to be and be, okay? So that one day it will become easy for us. For those of you who have already reached in that position of you being a very good human being and very easy to get along with, okay? Thank you so much for that. And spread around that very good vibes, the aura around you. And let people absorb what you really are. That is the very good thing about you. Well, yes, the very final track here. This is Human we're listening to, The Killers. And with this track, I am wrapping this up. And up next, you will be listening to the program called Regional News in Nagamis. And then it will be followed by Regional News in English. And then Archsuba, lots more actually, you know, for you to be informed. So stay tuned. And talking about entertainment, I will get back to you at 8:40 with our Western Music Show. Stay tuned. Thank you so much. And you have a good day ahead.

Good morning. 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
1: Our agricultural production has broken all records. Food grains production has reached 376 million tons, while horticulture production stands at 377 million tons. This is an extraordinary achievement. In a single year, 386 new varieties of 44 crops have been developed. Of these, 94 are climate resilient and 29 are bio-fortified varieties. The Khet Bachao campaign has also done commendable work.
0: Deputy Commissioner Longling District W. Manpai Phomra District Players Khan Sabse Ucha Level Di Compete Koribali Madad Karne National Aro International Level Resources Laka Dorkar Khan Janai Dise Shri Phomra Basic Officiating Procedure and 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

0: Good morning, this is Akashvani Kohima, the morning news read by Norman Pradhan. A delegation from the Office of the Registrar General and Census Commissioner, ORGI, led by Joint Director Dr. Manoj Jain, along with census officials from Census Directorate of Kohima, visited Chepubuzu and Tophema village yesterday as part of Census Operation 2027. The team also inspected the newly enumerated houses and interacted with the heads of the houses. It also instructed the enumerators and supervisors about the house listing operation. During a brief meeting at the ADC's office chamber, Dr. Jain said that the purpose of the visit is to observe and inspect the ongoing first phase of Census 2027. A two-day capacity building training program on photography, videography and drone mapping for officers of Water Resources Department WRD commenced yesterday in Kohima. Delivering the keynote address, Executive Engineer WRD Wapang Naro Imchen said the department carries the vital responsibility of ensuring water security and developing the irrigation infrastructures by conserving water resources structures and protecting the communities from flood and erosion. To meet these responsibilities effectively, she said the department must continue adopting modern technology. Elaborating on the importance of photography, videography and drone mapping, Ms. Imchen said they are an integral part of any project for a clear visual to monitor the works without going to the field. She also highlighted the importance of geographic information system mapping. Junior Engineer Mulukhoto Khama said photography, videography and drone mapping have become indispensable tools for effective project documentation, monitoring and evaluation. Mr. Khama said they enabled officials to present accurate visual records of field activities, improve quality of reports and address audit observations with credible evidence. Union Agriculture and Farmers Welfare Minister Shivraj Singh Chauhan has said that India has achieved a record production of 376 million tons of food grains and 377 million tons of horticultural produce this year, despite challenges posed by climate change. Mr. Chauhan was addressing a press conference in New Delhi. He said the scientists are now going directly to the fields to work alongside the farmers.
1: Our agricultural production has broken all records. Food grains production has reached 376 million tons, while horticulture production stands at 377 million tons. This is an extraordinary achievement. In a single year, 386 new varieties of 44 crops have been developed. Of these, 94 are climate resilient and 29 are bio-fortified varieties. The Khet Bachao campaign has also done commendable work.
0: Deputy Commissioner of Longlang District W. Manpai Phom has stressed the need for national and international level resources to help district players compete at the highest level. Mr. Phom was speaking at the one-day seminar on basic officiating procedure in athletic organized by the District Youth Resources and Sports Officer Longlang in collaboration with Phom Sports Association in Longlang yesterday. The DC also highlighted the need to build a better sports ecosystem and identifying raw talent from rural areas and grooming them into professional athletes. The program was attended by all federating units of Phom Area Sports Association. And the specialized training program for security personnel of Sakhi One Stop Center OSC under Wokha District aimed to strengthen the center's response to cases involving women affected by violence concluded yesterday. Addressing the closing program, Deputy Commissioner of Wokha and Chairperson of Mission Shakti K. Mathung Changlao has stressed the need for professionally trained security personnel to ensure the safety and dignity of survivors while coordinating with police and legal authorities. Superintendent of Police Wokha District T. Relo Aye commended the center for maintaining a safe and welcoming environment, stating that it helps survivors feel secure when seeking assistance. The 10-day training covered situational awareness, access control, de-escalation techniques, basic self-defense, crisis management, gender sensitivity, legal awareness and coordination with police and emergency services. Certificates were distributed to the trainees during the closing ceremony. And with that, we come to the end of the morning news. Stay tuned as we'll be back with the evening English news at 7:20 p.m. Have a nice day.
2: Have you heard? Census.

and a very good morning, dear listeners. A very warm welcome to a fresh new day and a brand new episode of Morning Echoes, presenting it to you live from Akashvani Kohima. I'm your presenter, Sinti, once again, and it's always a pleasure to be back with you. Thank you for joining me today, and I hope you're doing well and ready to spend the next few minutes with us. So without further ado, let's begin with our thought for the day. And I quote, "Freedom lies in being bold. Freedom lies in being bold," by Robert Frost. A beautiful reminder that courage often opens the door to growth, new opportunities, and positive change. And now moving on with that, listeners, before we listen to today's interview, let's ease into the day with a beautiful song that perfectly sets the mood. Here is Carry On by Medo Kenseh. Enjoy listening.

0: That was Carry On by Medo Kense, and I hope you enjoyed listening to that beautiful track. Now, listeners, we will be listening to an informative interview with Dr. Aseno Rito, District Program Officer for Non-Communicable Diseases, NCD WOCA, who will be sharing with us some practical insights on the importance on the basics of first aid and basic nutrition, and how these simple yet essential skills can help us lead healthier lives. So let's have a listen to it. Hello, ma'am. Thank you so much for allowing us your time, and it's a pleasure to meet you. To begin with the first question, can you please inform our listeners what is first aid and why is it important for everyone to learn?
1: First aid, as the very word says, is only the first help, immediate help. And then it's not a complete or it's not a final treatment. We have to be very clear about that. And then it's very important for first aid, for all of us to equip ourselves with first aid. And anyone can give first aid. Don't think that only in doctors and nurses or medical professionals will give first aid. Any citizen, anyone. Because we don't know at what situation you'll be placed and then under what circumstances. So it's so important for everyone to have basic knowledge about first aid. Anyone can do that.
0: All right. What should a basic first aid kit include?
1: In a basic first aid kit, especially for homes, you can do it with a good good plastic container or in a clean shoebox first aid. It should contain cotton. It should contain bandage, betadine. Then you can put Band-Aid also, and then you can put scissors, no? And then those are the basic things. You can put some tablets like paracetamol tablets, but and then paracetamol or and then you can keep that in a place where it's accessible to everyone in the house or in the office, and don't keep it in a place where it's hidden and where people can't access. Okay. That's the main idea.
0: All right, ma'am. Also, what are the most common emergencies where basic first aid can save lives? And if you can also guide us through the first steps we should take during an emergency.
1: During an emergency, the first thing is we are supposed to be, we have to stay calm, whatever the situation is, otherwise we'll make the situation worse. First stay calm, and then you think the situation is serious, first try to call for help immediately. Either take the person to the hospital immediately or call for an ambulance. In the meantime, what you can do, for example, in case of choking, let's say, like this, there are certain first aid which needs immediate action, like choking or not breathing. There are life and death situation. Choking means you can tell the person to bend it forward and try to cough out himself or herself first. First, let the person try to cough out himself or herself. In case the person is not able to cough out himself or herself, then you can perform the Heimlich maneuver or the abdominal thrust, it's called. So how you can do is that you stand behind the person, and then after standing behind the person, you make a fist out of your hand, and then the thumb side you put it inside, and with the other hand you put it over the other hand, and then you put inward outward thrust like that. You repeat 4 or 5 times inward outward thrust, just above the navel, just above your navel, like then inward outward thrust just above your navel. You try to perform 4 or 5 times and see, then it should come out. No?
0: Okay.
1: This is, remember, this is in the meantime when we are getting help, either you are taking, no? Then, but this Heimlich maneuver is not to be performed in small children or infants. For them, again, it's different. This is for adults.

0: We should know that. Mm-hmm. And then if the person is able to cough out himself or herself, let them try it out first. Mm-hmm. And then in case you're alone, let's say you're alone in the house and then you are choking on yourself, you can perform that on yourself with your own hand, and then you can put abdominal thrust yourself, or you can stand behind a chair and then put your abdomen towards the chair to put pressure and let that thing, let the blocking, choking thing come out.
1: Okay.
0: Okay, next we'll have to say about the CPR. CPR is also called that cardiopulmonary resuscitation. Mm-hmm. So CPR is, what we do is that first you check if the person has suddenly collapsed, mm-hmm. let's say, and the person is not responding. First you tap on the shoulder of the person, mm-hmm. and you call, sir, madam, hello, hello, hello, or you call out the person's name. If you don't know the person's name, just say hello, hello. If the person is not responding, it has to be check the person is breathing or not. It has to be very fast. Spend time assessing whether the person is breathing. If he's not breathing, then you start CPR immediately. So lie the person on a flat surface.
1: Okay.
0: It can be on the ground, on a flat surface. You kneel near the person's side. You kneel down, and then with one hand first, and then with the other hand on top, and then you interlock your fingers, and then with the palm of your hand, you put compression, chest compressions, in between the nipples in the center of the chest.
1: Okay.
0: You compress it around 30 times, let's say. It has to go 2 inches down, little down, okay? Then you compress it 30 times, and then see whether the person is breathing or not. Continuously 30 times, see whether the person is breathing or not. And if the person is breathing, but you can still continue till the person starts breathing. Mm-hmm. So after compressing for 30 times, you can give breaths in between. Those are called rescue breaths.
1: Mm-hmm.
0: You tilt the head, person's head, and then you try to open the person's mouth, and you can breathe into the person's mouth. One or two breaths is enough. If you don't want to breathe directly, because it's an unknown person, if it's a known person or your family members, you can do it.
1: Mm-hmm.
0: If it's an unknown person, stranger, or you can just put a hanky over it and put rescue breaths.
1: Okay.
0: Or you can just, if you don't want to give the rescue breath, you can just continue with the compression.
1: Mm-hmm.
0: So the compression should be 2 inches down, and then you can do around 100 to 120 times per minute, the compression.
1: Okay.
0: So it's very exhausting. You have to keep doing. The idea is to press the blood to the blood flow and all to the brain. Okay.
1: That was very informative, ma'am. Thank you so much for sharing that. Also, one more question. Are there any common first aid mistakes people should avoid?
0: Okay, one of the most common first aid thing, people, for example, if there's an accident, let's say roadside accident also.
1: Mm-hmm.
0: So it happens more with more serious injuries. So if the person is injured, you know the person is injured if there's any accident. So moving the person's limbs up and down, the neck up and down and all, it can cause serious injury.
1: Mm-hmm.
0: It can injure the spine. The person can become completely paralyzed later on. So as far as possible, just stabilize the person firm. With a firm thing, cloth or something to stabilize the person, any firm object, and then try not to move the person's hands or legs or head as much as possible.
1: Okay. All right, ma'am.
0: That's the main idea. And then if you see any bone protruding out, you should never try to push it back again.
1: Okay.
0: Okay, for nose bleeding, it's also very common. Okay, nose bleeding, you let the person sit down and then bend the head a little forward, bend the head and body a little forward, and then pinch the soft part of the nose and let the person breathe through the mouth. Let the person sit like this for 10 minutes, 5 to 10 minutes. Then the idea is to compress the blood vessels so that they clot and then stop bleeding. And then, but you continue. Remember, this is only first aid. If it's continuing like that, you have to take the person to the hospital. If it's severe bleeding, they need more injections, more treatment and all. But normal or mild cases, this should stop. And then another thing is, if a person faints, don't crowd around the person. Try to calm down the person. Person faints because of various reasons, also out of stress and then or out of anxiety or out of weakness, also a person faints. So don't crowd around the person. Reassure and calm the person. Let the person lie down. Remove all loose clothings like tight socks, tight sweaters, or tight necktie, and all. Try to loosen the person, or belt also, and then elevate the leg a little bit, and then let the person rest for some time. And if the person has come back to consciousness, it means rest. Fainting means that, remember, the fainting means the person is breathing. It's just that she's just weakened and then the person fainted. Then after the person recovers, don't let the person stand up immediately. Again, they'll faint.
1: Okay.
0: Let the person sit down, rest for some time, give something to drink. If it's a hot weather, warm, cold water, ORS drink, or some warm water in cold weather, drink, rest, reassure, and the person should recover.
1: Okay. Ma'am, talking about balanced diet,

0: Can you please inform us a little bit on what is balance, what balanced diet really mean in simple terms?
1: Balanced diet is very important for all of us because we need different nutrition for different parts of our body. Mm. If I like, for example, if I like chana, let's say, or dal, if I eat every day dal, and if I don't eat any other thing, so it'll cause excess in some and it'll cause deficiency in some. So balanced diet means even if you eat like little portion of vegetables, little portion of dal, rice, little portion of meat, little portion of egg, little portion of like beans, like that. Mm. Balance means different. So that the idea, the central idea of a balanced diet is not to eat something in excess, and also to get the nutrition from all the vegetables. Mm-hmm. For example, you are getting protein from some, you are getting carbohydrates from some, you are getting healthy fats from some, you are getting magnesium from some, like that. So there's no excess, there's no deficiency. That is the idea of a balanced diet.
0: Okay. All right, ma'am. Also, one more question, ma'am. What are the essential nutrients our body needs daily, and how important is nutrition in maintaining overall health and preventing diseases?
1: We need all the essential nutrients and vitamins in our body for the functioning of our, all our organs. No, let's say vitamin, all the vitamins that I won't be mentioning them. But the main idea is, try to have fresh food and organic food as far as possible. In places like Nagaland, ours is a rural city, we're so fortunate we get fresh food, organic food. If you're living in a city, everything you can, it's so difficult to get organic food. You have to go to markets and buy whatever is available there for us, so we can grow a small kitchen garden, or you are near the places where the food is grown also. We're so fortunate that way. So try to buy local food as much as possible. So whatever is in bulk production, even if it's nice, not coming from outside, you know, they're all like with so much pesticides, fertilizer, we all know that. So try to have more of like local foods as much as possible. It's not totally, it's impossible to have only organic food like that. It's not, but the idea is to have more of that. And then try to avoid ultra processed food. Processed food and ultra processed, there are various degrees of food processing, no? Like people food which are highly processed, those things, so the if the more processed they are, the more chemicals and the more preservatives, especially preservatives, to preserve the food as long as possible, they are putting so many things inside it. So try to have more fresh foods and fruits and vegetables and foods also as much as possible, even though you cannot avoid totally. That's the central idea.
0: Okay. Ma'am, whatever you have shared was very informative and educative for us, and I have learned so much from you today, and I believe the listeners will also learn as much as I did from you. So finally, is there any message that you would like to convey to our listeners?
1: One thing which I want to convey to our listeners is that our health is not so important. You are what you eat. You may be wearing the best clothes, living in the best house, driving the best cars, but if you are not healthy, you can't even appreciate the good clothes you are wearing. If you are not healthy, you can't even appreciate the good design of your house. If you are in pain, if you are not healthy. So our health is so important, more important than the house we live. You are what you eat. So be very careful, whatever you eat, whatever you put inside your body. And it's important to always keep moving around, performing some type of activity in any form. It can be household chores, it can be walking up and down, not necessarily some intensive exercise, moving and body, in any way to keep yourself healthy. And as much as possible, prevention is the key here. So you are investing, you only you will enjoy your health. If you are investing in your health, you only you will enjoy your health, not your friend or not your neighbor and all. And if you are suffering, you only will suffer, not others. So wish you all, the listeners, a very good health. And then,
0: okay, thank you so much, ma'am.
2: Welcome back, listeners. That was Dr. Aseno Rizzo, District Program Officer for Non-Communicable Diseases, WOCA, sharing some valuable insights on the basics of first aid and nutrition. I hope the interview has given you a better understanding of how a few simple first aid skills and healthy eating habits can make a real difference in our daily lives. After all, staying informed is one of the first steps towards staying healthy. And yes, moving on with that, listeners, since we still have some time left with us, we will now be listening to another beautiful track, Best in Me, here by Imse Manan. 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

0: Good morning. I am Shagun Chopra. The headlines. Prime Minister Narendra Modi to flag off India's first hydrogen-powered train from Jind Railway Station in Haryana this morning. Delhi government approves 400 crore rupees startup and incubation policy to promote innovation and self-employment. National Testing Agency declares results of NEET UG 2026 re-examination. Gujarat ATS arrests 5 persons from Patan district in connection with its probe into Jaish e Mohammed terror module. And in men's cricket, hosts England beat India by 4 wickets in second ODI to level 3 match series 1-1. And now the news in detail. Prime Minister Narendra Modi will visit Haryana, Chandigarh and Punjab today. During his visit to Haryana, the Prime Minister will flag off India's first hydrogen train between Jind and Sonipat at Jind Railway Station. He will also lay the foundation stone and dedicate to the nation various development projects worth around 14,700 crore rupees at Eklavya Stadium in Jind and address the gathering on the occasion. The launch of the first hydrogen-powered train marks an important step towards the adoption of clean and sustainable mobility in the railway sector. Designed, engineered and integrated in India, the train has been developed using indigenous technology, reflecting the country's growing capabilities in advanced railway engineering. With its introduction, India joins a select group of countries that have operational hydrogen-powered trains. These include Germany, Japan, China and the United States. More from our correspondent.
1: India has set a new global benchmark with this project, surpassing many other nations currently testing this technology. While countries like Germany and China usually run 2 or 3 coach hydrogen trains, India has developed a 10 coach formation. It is designed to carry nearly 2,600 passengers, which is the highest capacity among compared hydrogen trains globally. This hydrogen train is powered by a 3,200 horsepower propulsion system, making it one of the most powerful hydrogen powered train sets in operation. The train is powered by hydrogen fuel cell technology, which converts hydrogen into electricity to propel the train. The process produces only water vapor as a byproduct, resulting in zero carbon emissions during operation. The train is equipped with multi-layer safety systems capable of detecting hydrogen leaks, heat, flames and smoke. The hydrogen facility has been established at Jind to enable safe, efficient and reliable hydrogen-powered rail operations. Anand Kumar, Akashwani News, Jind.
0: From Jind, the Prime Minister will travel to Chandigarh, where at around 1:45 p.m. he will lay the foundation stone and inaugurate various development projects worth over 4,700 crore rupees. He will also address the gathering on the occasion. Subsequently, Prime Minister Modi will visit Jalandhar in Punjab this afternoon, where he will inaugurate and lay the foundation stone of rail and road infrastructure projects worth over 5,470 crore rupees. Our correspondent reports that these projects are aimed at strengthening connectivity, improve passenger convenience and accelerate economic development in the region.
2: Prime Minister will inaugurate 74 redeveloped railway stations across 20 states virtually from Jalandhar, including SAS Nagar Mohali Railway Station, Shri Muktsar Sahib Railway Station and Shri Anandpur Sahib Railway Station. After personally inaugurating the Jalandhar Kent Station, these stations have been transformed under one of the world's largest station redevelopment programs, Amrit Bharat Station Scheme. He will also flag off Sant Ravidas Express train from Jalandhar Kent Railway Station. It is a first direct twice-a-week train connecting two of India's most revered spiritual and cultural centers, Amritsar and Varanasi. Sir Govardhanpur in Varanasi is the birthplace of Guru Ravidas Ji. Prime Minister will also inaugurate the Daulatpur Chowk Kartoli new rail line as part of the Nangal Dam Talwara Mukeria new rail line project and flag off the Kartoli Ambala train service. It will significantly strengthen rail connectivity between Punjab, Haryana and Himachal Pradesh. Rajesh Bali, Akashwani News, Jalandhar.
0: The Prime Minister said that he is looking forward to being among the people of Haryana, Chandigarh and Punjab to participate in various programs linked to railways, healthcare, culture, connectivity, education and more. In a social media post, Mr. Modi said that these works will have a very positive impact on the lives of people, especially the Yuva Shakti of the country. The Delhi government has approved the Delhi Startup and Incubation Policy with the aim of giving a fresh push to innovation, research and entrepreneurship in the national capital. Under this policy, more than 400 crore rupees will be invested over the next 5 years. Our correspondent has the details.
3: The policy in its

0: Initial phase will be implemented in 11 state universities, 13 government-aided colleges, polytechnic institutions, industrial training institutes, and government schools. The government will provide one-time financial assistance to eligible institutions for setting up and strengthening incubation centers. As part of the initiative, the government will also organize an annual Delhi Startup Youth Festival. It will bring together young innovators, educational institutions, startups, investors, industry representatives, and policy makers on a common platform to showcase new ideas, build partnerships, and inspire entrepreneurship among the youth. Delhi Chief Minister Rekha Gupta said, "The policy is designed to develop Delhi into one of the country's leading hubs for innovation and entrepreneurship while ensuring that young people receive every possible support to turn their ideas into successful startups." With Dipendra Kumar, Saklain Akhtar, Akashwani News, Delhi.
1: Union Home Minister Amit Shah will be on a three-day visit to West Bengal beginning today. Sources said that during the visit, he will participate in programs focused on border security, governance, law and order, and development. Tomorrow, Mr. Shah will visit Dumagat border outpost in Siliguri and interact with Border Security Force personnel at the 18th Battalion border outpost. He will also inaugurate and lay the foundation stone for various development projects related to the BSF. Prime Minister Narendra Modi held a conversation with the Amir of Qatar, Sheikh Tamim bin Hamad Al Thani, and conveyed his condolences on the passing of the father Amir, Sheikh Hamad bin Khalifa Al Thani. In a social media post, Mr. Modi said that the father Amir of Qatar's enduring legacy will continue to guide the two countries as they further strengthen their strategic partnership. He also recalled father Amir's deep affection for India, his warmth towards the Indian community in Qatar, and his steadfast commitment to the India-Qatar relations. This is Akashwani giving you the news. For quick news updates round the clock, follow us on our X handle at AIR News Alerts. And for details of stories and more, log on to our website www.newsonair.gov.in and download News on AIR app. The National Testing Agency has declared results of NEET UG 2026 re-examination. Over 11 lakh candidates have qualified for admission to undergraduate medical, dental, Ayush and allied programs. Scorecards of all candidates are available on the official website neet.nta.nic.in. The NTA said that the result has been declared in time so that the medical admission and counseling calendar for candidates stays on track. A total of close to 20 lakh candidates appeared for re-exam this year at 5,440 centres in 551 cities in India and 14 cities abroad. Gujarat Anti-Terrorist Squad ATS has arrested 5 persons in connection with its probe into a terror module of the Pakistan-based Jaish-e-Mohammed outfit. The arrested persons were identified as Bilal Adib Bhai Shera, Muhammad Ayub Kariwala, Muhammad Palanpur alias Khali Ayub Sansara, Shafia Rais Mukhti and Muhammad Hassan Kardia. They were apprehended from Kadiyal village in Sidhpur Talika of Patan district. The officials said the 5 accused were held after their names surfaced during the investigation of 8 alleged Jaish-e-Mohammed operatives held earlier this month. The 5 were produced before Judicial Magistrate R.M. Bhatia at Kadi Town in Mehsana district, which remanded them in ATS custody till July 24th. Goa government has tightened regulations governing casino operations by prohibiting entry of persons below 21 years of age into casino gaming areas. The Home Department has issued a notification enforcing the new restriction. The notification also introduces stricter provisions regarding the payment of license fees for offshore casino vessels. Operators who fail to pay the annual license fee within the prescribed time will be liable to pay an 18% penalty. U.S. forces launched a fresh wave of military strikes against Iran last night, marking the 6th consecutive night of operations against the Islamic Republic following the collapse of peace deal between the both sides. According to the U.S. Central Command, the attack was aimed at further degrading Iran's military capabilities as Tehran poses a threat to commercial vessels transiting through the Strait of Hormuz, which Washington claims. Meanwhile, Iranian state media reported that 3 people were killed and several others got injured after the U.S. targeted civilian infrastructure in their recent wave of strikes in Iran.

0: In Kerala, the observance of Ramayan month begins today. More from our correspondent.
1: In Kerala, the Karkadaka month of Malayalam era is observed as Ramayana month, a time when devotees turn to the epic Ramayana for spiritual strength and peace of mind. Today marks the first day of Karkadakam. From the very first day of the Karkadakam month, the recitation of Ramayana becomes a daily ritual in many households and temples across Kerala. Special recitation sessions and devotional programs are also organized in temples during this period. Smithy M. Palliruthi, Akashvani News, Thiruvananthapuram.
0: On to sports. In men's cricket, hosts England defeated India by 4 wickets in second ODI of 3-match series at Sophia Gardens in Cardiff last night to level the series 1-1. After being invited to bat first, Shubman Gill led men in blue and got bundled out for just 233 runs in 44 overs. Shreyas Iyer emerged as top scorer with 66 runs, while Virat Kohli also contributed 65 runs. In reply, hosts England comfortably overhauled the target in 45th over with 4 wickets in hand as Joe Root scored unbeaten 99 runs and missed his stand by a run. Both the teams will now face each other in the series decider on Sunday at the iconic Lord's Cricket Ground. The India Meteorological Department has issued orange colour warning for heavy to very heavy rainfall conditions at isolated places over Arunachal Pradesh, Assam, Meghalaya and Odisha today. It has predicted heavy rainfall conditions over Bihar, Chhattisgarh, East Madhya Pradesh, East Uttar Pradesh and Jharkhand during the day. Similar weather conditions are expected over Nagaland, Manipur, Mizoram, Tripura, Uttarakhand, Vidarbha, West Bengal and Sikkim for the day. According to the IMD, isolated to scattered rainfall conditions are expected over Delhi, Haryana, Chandigarh and Punjab during the next 2 to 3 days. In Jammu and Kashmir, Meteorological Centre has forecast a significant change in weather across the Union Territory from tomorrow with chances of heavy rain and flash floods in vulnerable areas. And now for a look at today's newspapers, it's over to BC Pramod.
2: Thank you, Shagun. Most of the dailies have covered the Prime Minister unveiling various projects in Punjab, Haryana and Chandigarh to flag off India's first hydrogen power train. BIMSTEC National Security, ZARS discuss ways to combat terrorism, organized crime, mentions the statesman, while the Asian Age writes BIMSTEC nations to bolster anti-terror, maritime law links. Equity model replaces grants. Centre joins Ventura Capitals to invest in chip firms, informs the Financial Express. The Hindu writes, Parliament set to take up bills to amend FCRA, prevent insult to Vande Mataram. ED cracks alleged terror trail across 5 states, reads a headline in the Pioneer. The Tribune headlines, after over 100 resignations, Centre tightens ISRO exit rules. Supreme Court flags third language timing, mentions the Pioneer. In editorial titled A Game Bigger Than Its Grand Spectacle, the Indian Express writes, as Spain and Argentina face off in what will be their first meeting in the FIFA World Cup since 1996, the finale promises a grand spectacle. Last minute winners, comebacks, extraordinary underdog performances and teeming moments of individual brilliance have made sure that the football itself has never been overshadowed. The spotlight now falls on Spain and Argentina. And finally, the Times of India informs that about the first private orbital rocket launch on Saturday. The papers add Skyroot Aerospace is days from becoming India's first private space tech startup to launch an orbital class rocket. Vikram 1 is set to lift off at 11:30 from Sriharikota. And with that, it's back to you, Shagun.
0: Thank you, Pramod. And now before we end the bulletin, the headlines once again. Prime Minister Narendra Modi to flag off India's first hydrogen-powered train from Jind Railway Station in Haryana this morning. Delhi government approves 400 crore rupees startup and incubation policy to promote innovation and self-employment. National Testing Agency declares results of NEET UG 2026 re-examination. Gujarat ATS arrests 5 person from Patan district in connection with its probe into Jaish-e-Mohammed terror module. And in men's cricket, hosts England beat India by 4 wickets in second ODI to level 3-match series 1-1. And with that, we end the morning news. Have a nice day.

The headlines. Meghalaya Chief Minister Conrad K. Sangma announces passing of government resolution against uranium mining. Mizoram and Assam will hold official level talks in Aizawl soon to resolve decades-old interstate boundary dispute. Census 2027 in Tripura will begin with self-enumeration phase from today. The news in detail. Meghalaya Chief Minister Conrad K. Sangma yesterday reaffirmed the state government's clear and consistent stand against uranium mining in the state. Responding to recent and ongoing speculation and media reports on uranium mining in the state, the Chief Minister announced that the government will pass a resolution to formally oppose uranium mining, reiterating that government has never approved uranium mining in the state. The proposed resolution reinforces the government's commitment to addressing long-standing public concerns over the potential environmental and social impacts of uranium mining. Mizoram and Assam are expected to hold official level talks in Aizawl soon to resolve decades-old interstate boundary dispute. Officials said that both sides are in contact to finalize a date for the meeting as discussions were delayed by various factors, including Assam Assembly elections earlier this year. The last official level talk was held in Guwahati in April last year, when both sides had agreed to maintain the status quo and expedite responses to border-related claims. The Meteorological Center Itanagar yesterday issued yellow alert for 13 districts in Arunachal Pradesh. According to the State Disaster Management's daily report, in the last 24 hours, Upper Siang District has so far faced 15 landslides, 7 heavy rainfalls and 4 floods in many places. In Upper Subanasiri District, 3 landslides and floods each were reported in Limeking, Nachor, Sium and Daporijo circles affecting several villages. 2 landslides were also reported in Kradadi district and a flood each at Kimin in Papumpare district and Tikrijo village in Kamle district. Altogether, 52 people are still staying in the relief camp in Kei Panyor district. Meanwhile, during a review meeting on monsoon-related disaster preparedness held yesterday under the Deputy Commissioner, Upper Subanasiri, all departments have been directed to immediately report incidents of landslides, floods, road blockages and other emergencies to the district administration to enable swift response and coordinated action. In Mizoram, nearly 1 week of incessant rain has triggered widespread destruction across the state, displacing more than 100 people and stranding hundreds of travelers as landslides and rockfalls blocked major roads. A woman was killed in a landslide in Kolasib district, the first monsoon-related fatality this year. The State Emergency Operations Center said that fresh reports of landslides, mudslides and flooding continue to pour in from across the state, with more families displaced, particularly in Lunglei, Lotanglai and Siaha districts. Volunteers of the Young Mizo Association have been providing food and assistance to stranded motorists as part of the Mizo tradition. Director of Census Operations Ratan Biswas announced that Tripura has completed all preparations for the first phase of Census 2027. The self-enumeration phase will run from today till the 31st of this month, and house listing and housing census will be conducted from August 1st to August 30th, during which enumerators will verify and collect data using mobile applications and web-based platforms across 8 districts, eliminating paper forms. Nagaland Chief Minister Nephew Rio, accompanied by Deputy Chief Minister T.R. Zeliang and Y. Patton, met Union Minister for Road Transport and Highways Nitin Gadkari in New Delhi yesterday and discussed the state's infrastructure development. Rio said that the delegation pressed for Nagaland's national highway priorities, including pending projects, declaring the Foothill Road and other strategic corridors as national highways and improving road connectivity. In a separate meeting, the Chief Minister called on Union Finance Minister Nirmala Sitharaman and sought the center's support following the discontinuation of revenue deficit grants. Rio requested for assistance and special assistance to states for capital investment for the state's developmental priorities. Manipur Chief Minister Yumnam Khemchand yesterday met with

communities and address local developmental priorities. The Assam government is preparing a comprehensive five-year plan to enhance tourism potential in the state. Chief Minister Dr. Himanta Biswa Sarma said that the proposed five-year tourism plan will strengthen rural tourism, generate employment opportunities at the local level and act as a catalyst for sustainable development. The plan will also focus on attracting domestic and international tourists to Assam's natural beauty, wildlife, heritage and spiritual destinations, describing the awesome as gaining further momentum. Dr. Sarma staff visited the state over the last 10 years. Tripura Animal Resources Development Minister Sudhanshu Das attended a meeting with officials of the National Dairy Development Board in Gujarat yesterday and discussed measures for strengthening the state's dairy sector. The meeting focused on key issues including increasing milk production, developing modern dairy infrastructure, promoting value addition and enhancing the financial empowerment of dairy farmers. He stated that the Tripura government is committed to working in closer partnership with the NDDB to build a robust and prosperous dairy industry in the state aimed at improving farmers' livelihoods and boosting dairy-based economic growth. Arunachal Pradesh Deputy Chief Minister Chawna Main yesterday chaired a marathon meeting to review physical and financial progress of projects implemented under Rural Infrastructure Development Fund, Northeast Special Infrastructure Development Scheme, Ministry of Development North Initiative for North Vibrant Villages Program Phase 1 and 2. The review meeting focused on implementation status of ongoing projects, fund utilization, interdepartmental coordination and measures to ensure timely completion of development works across the state. In Assam, recording of evidence in the Zubeen Garg death case continued yesterday. The late singer's sister, Pami Bor Thakur, appeared before the fast-track court and her statement was recorded in connection with the case. The court directed Ms. Bor Thakur to appear again today. Meanwhile, the bail petition filed by accused Paresh Baishwa was listed for hearing, but the bench declined to hear the matter and directed the petition be listed before an appropriate bench that was hearing the earlier cases. Altogether, 111 successful candidates of Postgraduate Teachers Examination 2025 were felicitated and presented appointment orders in an event held at Arunachal Pradesh State Legislative Assembly in Itanagar yesterday. On the occasion, Chief Minister Pema Khandu said that reforming the state's recruiting agencies was given top preference among other reforms in various sectors. In Manipur, thousands of devotees participated in an annual Kang celebration across the state yesterday, also known as Rath Yatra or Kang Chingba, the largest gathering was held at the historic Sri Sri Govindaji temple in Imphal. Devotees pulled the traditional chariot of Lord Jagannath, Lord Balabhadra and Goddess Subhadra, offering prayers and chanting hymns as the procession moved through the city. The centuries-old festival introduced to Manipur during the reign of Maharaja Gambhir Singh remains one of the state's most significant religious and cultural events. Now before we end the news, the headlines once again. Meghalaya Chief Minister Conrad K. Sangma announces passing of government resolution against uranium mining. Mizoram and Assam will hold official level talks in Aizawl soon to resolve decades-old interstate boundary dispute. And Census 2027 in Tripura will begin with self-enumeration phase from today. And with that, we end the North East News Bulletin from Akashvani Shillong. Have a nice day.

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2: Hello and a very good morning, every one of you, my lovely listeners. 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Here we go. You enjoy the very first track. This is To Love a Woman.
3: I don't know what it is, but she drives me crazy. I don't know what she does, but she drives me wild.

lovelies out there, don't give up on your fate, okay? For those of you who really wanted to be in love, you know, don't give up, okay? And that is the way it is. And of course, the track is That's the Way It Is by Celine Dion. Lovelies, yeah, I hope you enjoyed that one. And yes, you can also reach out to me. The number is 943-680-5333. You can express your thoughts, your feelings, and you can also share your feedbacks. Just wish each other. Alright, that will be good as well. And yes, it's 15 minutes past already by the city clock. It's 8 a.m. in the morning. It's the busy time of the day, a very rush hour. So if you're one of those, okay, yes, you take care. Okay, have a breather, alright? What I mean to say is, like, you know, just take a deep breath and, yes, get along with the things that you are supposed to do and be good, alright? So, yes, here is the next one, and we are listening to this track called Only a Moment Away.

Believer is a track we just listened to by Cher. Lovely. Do you believe in love like the way Cher is believing in love? That is what I want to ask you and leave you with a question for those of you lovelies out there. Have fun with your love, okay? But not to your destruction, or let's just say your ruin, okay? You take care, because not everybody is so lucky in love. You know, I'm talking about this romantic love relationship specifically, you know, this time, because most of the time when we listen to the tracks, it's all about those, and that is the reason. If not, you know, love is all around, you know, it's from everywhere, from every source, let's just say. I hope you're having fun with the playlist, love is here. It's a 9 minutes, or I'm gonna say like 9 a.m. okay. By the city clock, which means like we've got half an hour more to go, and yes, we are not stopping the fun anytime soon. And because of that, this is a track called Angelia, and this is by the artist Richard Marks.

A Big Red Guide is the track you just listened to by Lobo. And yes, talking about the playlist, we are listening to those yesteryear's artists this very morning. I hope you are having fun from the likes of the artists named like Lobo, Nelson, Sheer, and then who is that artist? It's Lionel Richie, you know. So much more. Just stay tuned and have fun with the playlist. Durgesh ji aur Barivar, a very good morning to you. Bahut khush hua hai ki ab bhej diya hai message. And yes, really appreciate it. Enjoy kar de rahega. Alright, so it's 9 minutes past by 0 o'clock. It's the busy time of the day. This is Rush Hour. I'll be playing you this track. And of course, we are slowing down a little bit, talking about the beats and the melody. Alright, so yes, this is one of your favorites, I should say. The band Mike Learns to Rock. I'm gonna be around.

That's a track we just listened to by Dr. Hook, and yes, apparently, you know, we have been, you know, listening to a very lovely romantic lines songs this very show this morning, and I hope that you are getting swayed away somewhere somehow, or maybe you might be having a very interesting nostalgia. Okay, interesting the way I said it, because when we talk about some romantic connections, it's good and it's bad. That is the reason. Anyway, whatever that means, if you're enjoying it, that is what matters the most. Here is Durgesh Jor Barivar again with Lamboda Radio Listeners Group wishing good morning. So a very good morning to you, Lamboda Radio Listeners Group, Durgesh Ji. Bahut bahut shukriya for your message. And I'm pretty sure that it's only Durgesh Ji who is tuned into, but there are lots of you who are tuned into, especially our genuine, lovely, silent listeners to you as well. Thank you so much. Really appreciate it for tuning in. And yes, for those of you who are so caught up with your things that you're supposed to do, the usual normal routine, and your radio set is on, you are much appreciated again. And also not forgetting those people who are on wheels, are driving, hello to you. And yes, make sure that you give your full attention to what you are doing, that is, you're driving on the road. Well, this is the next song I am going to let you enjoy. And yes, this is called My Child by Dreadmark.

Well, against all odds in life that life has to offer, because definitely, you know, the odds will be for sure as we carry on. Let's stay positive. That is what I've been encouraging since Good Morning Naglen. And here we are. We are just reminded of that once again as we just listen to the track Against All Odds. That's a Phil Collins. And with that, it's time for us to listen to the very final track. Here is Abhijit from Bogajan wishing good morning, RJ Josiah. By the way, Abhijit, you wrote my name very nicely, I should say, exactly the way it should be. Well, thank you so much. I really appreciate it, okay? And Abhijit ji, aap duty mein hai, achha se kar dena. Or yes, have fun listening to FM Track One. Thank you so much for reaching out, okay, Abhijit? And yes, with that, this is a very final track. But before that, here is a reminder that you'll be listening to Hindi Film Songs for Jibai Gardani. It's going to be a wow tracks, I'm assuring you. And of course, the new set lines and real-time traffic update.

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2: Good morning. This is Akash Vani Kohima. The news headlines. Chief Minister Nipirio calls on Union Minister Nirmala Sitharaman seeks support under special assistance to states for capital investment for developmental priorities. Delegation from Office of Registrar General and Census Commissioner led by Joint Director Dr. Manoj Jain visits Chepobozu and Topima village as part of Census Operation 2027. Executive Engineer Water Resources Department Wapangnaro Imchen says photography, videography and drone mapping are integral for clear visual to monitor project works without going to the field. Deputy Commissioner of Longling W. Manpai Phom stresses on need for national and international level resources to help district players compete at highest level. Specialized training for security personnel of Sakhi One Stop Center under Waka conclude. Deputy Commissioner K. Mahathang Sanglao emphasizes professional security.

personnel to ensure safety and dignity survivors. Deputy Commissioner Zenoboto Dharam Raj calls for stronger coordination among departments, financial institutions and training agencies to improve outcomes for artisans. Union Minister Shivraj Singh Chauhan says India achieves historic food grain output of 376 million tons this year despite challenges like climate change. Department of Social Welfare announces that online applications of scholarship for persons with disabilities state scheme for academic session 2026 will be open from July 20. Union Minister Dr. Mansukh Mandaviya urges every young citizen to take pledge to become ambassador of Nasha Mukt Yuva for Viksit Bharat movement. In sports, PM Sri Government High School, Merema, Koima emerges champions of state level pre-Subrotro tournament in under 17 girls category. And in men's cricket, host England defeats India by 4 wickets in second ODI of the 3-match series at Sophia Gardens in Cardiff. That is all we have in this news headlines.

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7: 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So, RJ Jacob, apni an sab ke welcome kuriya se, swagat kuriya se, namaste aur salam koina jana diya se. 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Aar likhiyo kane code ase FM space F. While listeners kan program suri kuri diya se, poila git honi ba apnolo ke Udit Narayan, aro Kavita Krishna Muti leka waste. Film ase Yara Dil Dara. 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

Well, listeners, can open a message. I can assess how my message put it as it licking in a potassi Hitendra das Asamprat. I will licking in a potassi. Good morning, RJG. Quick in a licassi. Well, thank you so much, Hitendra. And yes, a very good morning to all of you. Arya the licassi. Hello, RJ. Very good morning. Apni laga playlist bohut boria assay. Hunikina amikan pura enjoy kuria se quina. Bimol Basumatri, Jonai, Mesaki, Chapuri. Takane likhi gina pata ase. Well, thank you so much. Likhi gina pata diya karne. Aur yate likhi ase. Good morning, FM Tragopan family ko gina. Lambodar Radio Listeners Group tekan bhi likhi gina pata ase. Well, thank you so much. Aur yate akko likhi ase. Good morning, RJ. Namaskar ko gina. Listeners ase Durkesh Naganpuri, Rajeshyam Naganpuri, Vandana, Bhavna, Bindu, Golu, Kusumbai, Babu, Divyans, Suresh Kumar Dakshye, aro Satikhan koi ne likhi ase Gram Jaswadi se koi gina. Well, thank you so much. Shukriya for your message. Ariyat likhi ase. Hi sir, good morning.

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to all the listeners aji morning laga gana tu chakas ase de hunikena enjoy kuria ase my dear amu and have a great day ahead thank you it's me choppy brothers Edmund and Otto from Naruto new well thank you so much Edmund and Otto for writing to yete akol dusra git hunibo eta punima aro abhijit laga waste film ase uran git likhi ase shamir aro music di ase anand milan

is Akashwani. I'm Shagun Chopra with the World News. The headlines. Prime Minister Narendra Modi to flag off India's first hydrogen-powered train from Jind Railway Station in Haryana this morning. Commerce and Industry Minister Piyush Goyal says India-Finland relationship enters decisive new phase as leaders elevating ties to a strategic partnership. US forces launch fresh wave of military strikes against Iran. Trump administration to impose new visa restrictions to bar far-left terrorists from entering the United States. And in men's cricket, hosts England beat India by 4 wickets in second ODI to level 3 match series 1-1. And now the news in detail. Prime Minister Narendra Modi will visit Haryana, Chandigarh and Punjab today. During his visit to Haryana, the Prime Minister will flag off India's first hydrogen train between Jind and Sonipat at

0: Main railway station. He will also lay the foundation stone and dedicate to the nation various development projects worth around 14,700 crore rupees at Eklavya Stadium in Jind and address the gathering on the occasion. The launch of the first hydrogen power train marks an important step towards the adoption of clean and sustainable mobility in the railway sector. Designed, engineered and integrated in India, the train has been developed using indigenous technology, reflecting the country's growing capabilities in advanced railway engineering. More from our correspondent.
1: India has set a new global benchmark with this project. While countries like Germany and China usually run 2 or 3 coach hydrogen trains, India has developed a 10 coach formation. It is designed to carry nearly 2,600 passengers, which is the highest capacity among compared hydrogen trains globally. This hydrogen train is powered by a 3,200 horsepower propulsion system, making it one of the most powerful hydrogen powered train sets in operation. The train is powered by hydrogen fuel cell technology, which converts hydrogen into electricity to propel the train. The process produces only water vapor as a byproduct, resulting in zero carbon emissions during operation. Anand Kumar, Akashwani News, Jind.
0: From Jind, the Prime Minister will travel to Chandigarh, where at around 1:45 p.m. he will lay the foundation stone and inaugurate various development projects worth over 4,700 crore rupees. He will also address the gathering on the occasion. Subsequently, Mr. Modi will visit Jalandhar in Punjab, where he will inaugurate and lay the foundation stone of rail and road infrastructure projects worth over 5,470 crore rupees. Commerce and Industry Minister Piyush Goyal has said that the India-Finland relationship is entering a decisive new phase, with leaders elevating ties to a strategic partnership in digitalization and sustainability. Addressing the India-Finland Business Roundtable yesterday alongside Finland's Minister of Economic Affairs, Sakari Puisto, Mr. Goyal underscored the immense opportunities that lie ahead through stronger trade and investment ties, particularly with the conclusion of the India-EU Free Trade Agreement. The minister said that the agreements will unlock new avenues for businesses on both sides. Mr. Goyal emphasized that India's vast talent pool, growing economy and manufacturing capabilities complement Finland's technological expertise and world-class innovation ecosystem, creating a strong foundation for deeper collaboration. Prime Minister Narendra Modi held a conversation with the Amir of Qatar, Sheikh Tamim bin Hamad Al Thani, and conveyed his condolences on the passing of Father Amir, Sheikh Hamad bin Khalifa Al Thani. In a social media post, Mr. Modi said that the Father Amir of Qatar's enduring legacy will continue to guide the two countries as they further strengthen their strategic partnership. He also recalled Father Amir's deep affection for India, his warmth towards the Indian community in Qatar, and his steadfast commitment to India-Qatar relations. Members of the Kashmiri diaspora staged an anti-Pakistan protest outside the Pakistani consulate in Bradford, United Kingdom, alleging human rights violations in Pakistan-occupied Jammu and Kashmir, or POJK. The protest was organized on the call of the Joint Awami Action Committee on Wednesday, with participants urging the international community to take note of what they described as state repression in POJK. Protesters carries placards and raise slogans against Pakistan, accusing its security forces of human rights abuses in the region. The demonstrators alleged that Pakistani security forces had carried out killings, enforced abductions, raids on homes and violence against civilians, including women and children. This is Akashwani. 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We bring you the top international news and updates from around the globe. U.S. forces launched a fresh wave of military strikes against Iran last night, marking the sixth consecutive night of operations against the Islamic Republic following the collapse of peace deal between both the sides. According to the U.S. Central Command, the attack was aimed at further degrading Iran's military capabilities, as Iran poses a threat to commercial vessels transiting through the Strait of Hormuz, which Washington claims. Meanwhile, Iranian state media reported that 3 people were killed and several others got injured after the U.S. targeted civilian infrastructure in their recent wave of strikes in Iran. In United States, Trump administration has announced to impose new visa restrictions to bar far-left terrorists from entering the country. U.S. Secretary of State Marco Rubio said that foreigners who finance, incite, or aid and abet far-left terrorists are enemies of America's civilization and they are not welcome in the United States. The new visa restriction policy aims to undermine the political foundations of free and self-governing societies, utilizing bombings, assassinations,

0: Nations and other forms of terrorism to silence speech, limit political opposition, change policy outcomes and sabotage political processes. The Brazilian government has decried the latest US tariff on certain Brazilian imports and threatened to impose reciprocal tariffs against US products. Earlier, the United States said it would impose a new 25% tariff on certain imports from Brazil, citing unfair trade practices by the world's 10th biggest economy. The tariffs, first proposed last month, will take effect July 22. The order exempts some goods that are not produced in the US or that officials worry would disrupt supply chains, including coffee, beef, oranges, and orange juice, and aircraft components. In a statement, the Office of President Luiz Inácio Lula da Silva refuted the US allegations of unfair trade practices. World Day for International Justice is being observed today globally to unite all those who wish to support justice, promote victims' rights, and help prevent crimes that threaten the peace, security, and well-being of the world. This day marks the anniversary of the adoption of the Rome Statute on 17th of July in 1998, the founding treaty of the International Criminal Court, which seeks to protect people from genocide, crimes against humanity, war crimes, and the crime of aggression. In men's cricket, hosts England defeated India by 4 wickets in second ODI of 3-match series at Sophia Gardens in Cardiff last night to level the series 1-1. After being invited to bat first, Shubman Gill-led men in blue got bundled out for just 233 runs in 44 overs. Shreyas Iyer emerged as top scorer with 66 runs, while Virat Kohli also contributed 65 runs. In reply, hosts England comfortably overhauled the target in 45th over with 4 wickets in hand as Joe Root scored unbeaten 99 runs and missed his stand by a run. Both the teams will now face each other in the series decider on Sunday at the iconic Lord's Cricket Ground. The White House confirmed that US President Donald Trump will attend the FIFA World Cup 2026 final between defending champions Argentina and Spain at the New York, New Jersey Stadium on Sunday night. White House Press Secretary Caroline Levitt made the announcement during a press briefing outlining Mr. Trump's schedule for the weekend. She said the president will first participate in a FIFA reception at Trump Tower in New York City before traveling to New Jersey for the tournament's title clash. The FIFA World Cup 2026, jointly hosted by the United States, Canada and Mexico, will conclude with the final, scheduled in New Jersey. And now before we close, here are the highlights of the bulletin. Prime Minister Narendra Modi to flag off India's first hydrogen-powered train from Jind Railway Station in Haryana this morning. Commerce and Industry Minister Piyush Goyal says India-Finland relationship enters decisive new phase as leaders elevating ties to a strategic partnership. US forces launch fresh wave of military strikes against Iran. Trump administration to impose new visa restrictions to bar far-left terrorists from entering the United States. And in men's cricket, hosts England beat India by 4 wickets in second ODI to level 3-match series 1-1. And that is the end of this World News Bulletin.
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2: Hello and a very good morning to every one of you lovely listeners. Welcome back. And first of all, let me give you the real-time traffic update as of 10:30 a.m. And so starting from Moncolado BHQ Junction, that is a northbound, the status of traffic is moderate. You can take the alternate route, that is from Old Ministers Hill to Jail Colony. The southbound is light, and from BHQ Junction to Mazar Junction, there is a northbound. The status of traffic right now, it's heavy. You can take the alternate route, that is from Bara Medical to Model IG route. The southbound is light, and from TCB to Rosu Point, that is a northbound. The traffic is moderate. You can take the alternate route, that is box cutting to NHAK to Census Point. The southbound is light, that is from Rosu Point to TCB. From Rosu Point to Census Point, both the north and the southbound is light, and from High School Junction to Census Point, the status of traffic is light, that is northbound, but the southbound is moderate. You can take the alternate route, that is from High School Junction to D Model Road. From NHAK to Census Point, The status of traffic both at north and southbound is light. So that

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0: 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Yes, it's going to be fun for sure. That is what I believe, at least, because the tracks are going to be groovy for you. You're going to enjoy it to the fullest as you begin with your weekend. Alright, so yes, today we will be listening to the band called Train. Right, the very band Train, which is an American pop band slash, you know, alternative rock. So yes, it's going to be fun for sure. You enjoy this track to the fullest. You can also reach out to me. The number is 943-680-533. And not only reaching out to me, but you can reach out to each other, because we are a family here. So the first up track, this is a very famous, popular one. Definitely, you can sing along with it. Dears, okay. Drops, okay, not cheers, all right, excuse me for that. It's a Drops of Jupiter. Enjoy.

Hey Soul Sister, that's a track. Well, you are listening to the band, yes, Train, American rock band. I hope you are having fun. Of course, they formed in 1994 from San Francisco. And yes, this very band is also one of the most loved bands when it comes to pop rock music, because their music seems to be upbeat and full of melody, I should say. Everyone just get along with it. It's kind of easy listening. And yes, it's 42 minutes past by the 0 o'clock. Lovely out there. If you're joining us a while ago, maybe, yes, you are warmly welcome, okay? And yes, for those of you lovelies who are reaching out to me, I really appreciate you. In just a second, some seconds, I mean to say, we'll be starting with our conversations. But before that, for those of you, if you're on your phone, think of reaching out to me, you're more than welcome. 9436805333 is the number. Now, Durgeshji Naganbure, they send us a message. It goes like this. Good morning, Arjun. Namaskar. Have a nice day. Listeners, Durgesh Naganbure and family. Well, Durgesh Ji, very good morning to you. And also, they goes by, I don't know whether they goes by the name or they have this different group. I guess it's different group, right, Durgesh Ji? Lambodaris Radio Listeners. Listeners Group. Okay, so yes, a very good morning to Lambodar listeners as well. And, yes.

Do you remember reading out the Bhavna Bindu Golu? You know, where are those names now? Okay, make sure that they also reach out to us. Okay, the next one here, this is a Trung Yim Kyung from Gohima, says that very good morning. Well, all the playlists are awesome, and within the bracket, like, there is three woes in there. So yeah, thank you so much for that. And the tracks that are coming on my way will also be awesome. And by the way, I hope you will have a very blessed morning. Well, that is so good and so kind of you to wish me that. Thank you so much. I receive it. And yes, definitely, the tracks that just coming up your way will be awesome. You have fun listening to the tracks, okay? Trung Yim Kyung from Gohima. Next one here, this is Chubage Jamir from Ungwa Mogokchung. Writes in saying that, Dear RJ Dos, hello Dos, good morning to you too. And he says, excuses make today easy, but they make tomorrow hard. I think that's so true. Couldn't agree more, Chuba. Discipline makes today hard, but it makes tomorrow easy. Woo! That's a pretty deep line there, okay? A very beautiful reminder also for us to be moving forward with life, that we are thriving, all right? And yes, he says that enjoying your awesome playlist. That's Chubage Jamir. Well, Chuba, so good to hear from you after such a very long time. I hope you're doing great, Chuba, my dos, all right? You have fun listening till the end. Now, Inabo also write in saying that he wants to listen to some particular song, which I can't, you know that this is not a request show, but today it's a Western music show, especially of the very band Drain, an American alternative pop rock band. We are into it. So yes, it's 45 minutes down the line already. We are moving on with this track called Drive By.

If it's a love, that's the track by Drain. And of course, we've been listening to the very band Drain today, all right? And I hope that you're satisfied with this very selection of mine, the band that I've selected for you to enjoy this very Western music show. And yes, lovelies, I've been, you know, mentioning this on and on and on, but, you know, today is Friday, one of the most exciting days of the week, because we are looking forward for the weekend. So if you're one of those very much excited, looking forward to the weekend, hello to you especially, okay? And yes, wrap up your day in a very, you know, good spirit. That is what I'll tell you, because tomorrow is weekend. In fact, you know, starting the end of this evening, you're going to have fun. That is what I know for sure, because I've been there, and we have been there, and we are still in there. So yes, lovely, there, all the best to the plans that you have for the weekend, right? And yes, lovely, for those of you who are stuck in jam, especially because when it rains a little bit, talking about Kohima Down, you know, it just gets stuck. And at the same time, you know, it's going to be 11. It's the busy time of the day. So if you're one of those stuck in jam and then tune into this very frequency, I know for sure that you are one such regular lovely listener. So I really appreciate you for that. Okay. And yes, just keep your support like the way you have been doing. And yes, this is the next track we're listening to. 50 Ways to Say Goodbye is the track. You enjoy.

Well, well, well, lovelies, that's the track 50 ways to say goodbye, and of course it's also the time for us to say goodbye to each other, talking about Western Music Show for your very first transmission. And yes, let me just wrap it up for you. Thank you so much is the very word I want to say to you. Again, the words I mean to say. And so yes, really appreciate you. Thank you so much once again for, you know, tuning in, for giving your support, in fact your full support, okay? And yes, a reminder to you that the Women Time Folk Tunes program is coming up your way after the traffic update and news headlines. All the very best, you take care, and a very good day ahead. This is the very final track. We have been listening to the band Train, and the track is Marry Me.

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1: Welcome back, lovely listeners, and here is a real-time traffic update as of 11 a.m. of Kohima Town. So starting from Mount Colorado BHQ Junction, right now the status of traffic is heavy. You may want to take the alternate route that is from Old Minister's Hill to Jail Colony. The southbound that is from BHQ to Moncala, the traffic is light. From BHQ Junction to Mazar Junction, that is a northbound, the status of traffic is heavy. You may want to consider the alternate route that is from Barra Medical to Model IG Road. The southbound is light. From TCP to Razu Point, that is a northbound, the traffic is moderate. You can take the alternate route that is from Box Cutting to NHA Gate to Sunset Point. The southbound, the traffic is light. From Razu Point to Sunset Point, both the north and the southbound, the status of traffic is light. From High School Junction to Sunset Point, both the north and the southbound, the status of traffic is light. And from NHAK to Sunset Point, both the north and the southbound, the status of traffic is light. So that is a real-time traffic update of Kohima Town as of 11 a.m.
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1: This is Akashvani Kohima, the news headlines. Chief Minister Nipirio meets Union Minister Nitin Gadkari in New Delhi, pressed for Nagaland's national highway priorities and improving road connectivity. Deputy Commissioner of Kohima B. Hanok Buchem issues containment measures following outbreak of African swine fever in parts of the district. Nagaland steps up preparations for special intensive revision of electoral rules with training programs ongoing for field personnel across districts. India crosses 1 billion mark in social protection coverage. Union Minister Dr. Mansukh Mandavia says India's social protection coverage has expanded from 19% in 2015 to 68.4% in 2026. Union Minister Ginjarabu Ram Mohan Naidu says next phase of Ude Desh Ka Aam Nagrik scheme aims to enhance connectivity to 120 new destinations, enable 4 crore passengers to travel over next 10 years. Naga Students Federation delegation calls on Advisor Northeast to Ministry of Home Affairs Ajit Lal in New Delhi, urged for expediting Naga peace process. Supreme Court directs states and union territories to formulate and notify within 3 months policy for early of premature release of prisoners who are of advanced age or terminally ill. National Testing Agency declares the results of NEET UG 2026 re-exam. Over 11 lakh candidates qualified for admission to undergraduate medical, dental, Ayush and allied programs. U.S. forces launches fresh wave of military strikes against Iran, marking sixth consecutive night of operations following collapse of peace deal between both sides. India Meteorological Department forecasts heavy rainfall conditions over Nagaland, Manipur, Mizoram and Tripura for today. In sports, Champ 17 Girls category, BM Sri Karman High School, Merima, will represent Nagaland at 65th Suprado Mukherjee International Football Tournament. And 22nd Nagaland State Fight Rating Chess Championship 2026 begins. 75 players comprising 69 men and 6 women participating across various categories. That is all we have in these news headlines.
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6: 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She would not start to realize it. So first, she would discourage me to start to realize it. She would encourage the customer to encourage her. She would give up. She would give up. She would start to realize it. She would start to business. She would start to realize it. She would start to realize it. 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

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To Apnihan Manga Ganadi Tiabajadu, Hunigan enjoy Kurbi, and Humoi Barbazu, 3 minute all okay, Hunia Hobo, News Headlines, Tarpos Dako, request program to continue Kuri Hobo.

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1: Good afternoon. This is Akashvani Kohima, the news headlines. Chief Minister Nipiryo seeks center support for state's highway infrastructure and development priorities. Deputy Commissioner Zenamoto Dharan Raj highlights skilling and credit linkages as key focus areas for ensuring effective implementation of PM Vishwakarma scheme. Junior Engineer Water Resources Department Mulukoto Kamo says photography, videography and drone mapping have become indispensable tools for effect project documentation, monitoring and evaluation. Deputy Commissioner Kohima Henok Buchem visits Kedima village, urged community leaders to extend full cooperation to census functionaries during ongoing house listing and house census operations. Union Minister Arjun Ram Meghwal says building just, equitable and compassionate society is shared responsibility. Union Minister Rajnath Singh emphasizes that government's endeavor is to build an India where borders are not only secured but also most connected. Delegation from Office of Registrar General and Census Commissioner led by Joint Director Dr. Manoj Jain visits Chepubuzu and Tupima village as part of Census Operation 2027. Deputy Commissioner Longleng W. Manpai Phom emphasizes on identifying raw talent from rural areas and grooming them into professional athletes. Department of Social Welfare announces that online application of scholarship for persons with disabilities state scheme for academic session 2026 will be open from July 20. Prime Minister Narendra Modi flags of India's first hydrogen train between Jind and Sonipat at Jind railway station in Haryana. Department of Youth Affairs, Ministry of Youth Affairs and Sports to organize My Bharat National Youth Volunteers Convention and two-day Chintan Sivir. And Hockey India to begin nationwide coaching and officiating education pathway workshops to strengthen hockey's development ecosystem across country. That is all we have in this news headlines.
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1: Welcome back listeners and good afternoon. 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

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Well, thank you so much, Shabnam. 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Ses hobo. 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So, FM Trakabanto ako 3 baji sam para suru kuri hobo. So, wishing you all a very good day.

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0: Well, good afternoon, my dear listeners. This is Akashvani Kohima bringing to you the real-time traffic update for the reporting time 3 p.m. Listeners, firstly, for the route Monkola to PHQ Junction, the status of traffic in and around Kohima for all northbound commuters is moderate, seemingly moderate, but for those of you who are southbound, there will be little to no traffic at all. PHQ Junction to Mizzou Junction, good news for all commuters out there who might be in a bit of a rush, as regardless of whether you may be northbound or southbound, there will be light traffic. TCP to Razu Point. Listeners, there's a slight difference in the temperament of traffic in this case, as there will be moderate traffic regardless of whether you find yourself northbound or southbound. Three alternate routes can be opted for. Firstly, it's TCP connecting Razu Point. Secondly, it's box cutting NHAK connecting Census Point. Lastly, the route that connects Poolbury, Kochise Ground and Razu Point. For the remaining routes, namely Razu Point connecting Census Point, High School Junction connecting Census Point and also NHAK Junction connecting Census Point, the status of traffic northbound as well as southbound will remain light for a little while. Listeners, that was the real-time traffic update for the reporting time 3 p.m. Please be advised to obey all traffic rules and to commute safely. This is Akashvani Kohima.
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3: This is Akashvani Kohima, the news headlines. Prime Minister Narendra Modi flags off India's first hydrogen-powered train between Jind and Sonipat at Jind Railway Station in Haryana. Government convenes all-party meeting on July 19 ahead of monsoon season. World Day for International Justice being observed today. Day aims to unite supporters of justice, promote victim rights, and help prevent crimes that threaten peace, security, and well-being of the world. Union Minister for Law and Justice Arjun Ram Meghwal extends greeting to people across the country on occasion of International Justice Day. National Testing Agency declares result of NEET UG 2026 re-exam. Over 11 lakh candidates qualify for admission to undergraduate medical, dental, Ayush and allied programs. India's largest global textile event, BharatTex 2026, concludes in Delhi today. President Draupadi Murmu to embark on three-nation state visit to Moldova, North Macedonia, and Romania starting from the 19th of this month. Directorate General of Maritime Administration directs ship owners to avoid deploying Indian Sea Force through Strait of Hormuz until further orders amid security situation in Gulf region. India's Rafale fighter aircraft and C-17 transport aircraft reach Australia to participate in Royal Australian Air Force Premier Multinational Air Combat Exercise Pitch Black 2026. Election Commission of India organizes all media conference at New Delhi. Media personnel representing prominent media organization from Nagaland along with CEO Nagaland officials attend conference. Chakroma Public Organization holds peaceful rally at Jarnapani protesting alleged non-acknowledgement of traditional landowners and state government's handling of Mauva village land issue. In global updates, U.S. President Donald Trump accuses China of interfering with U.S. elections. European Union expresses serious concern over the human rights situation in Pakistan. And in badminton, Indian star shuttler PV Sindhu enters semifinals of Japan Open in Tokyo. This is all we have in the news headlines.
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Good afternoon, dear listeners. Taking this time to bring to your attention the program summary of the afternoon and also the evening to follow. Well, following this program summary briefing of ours, we have for you our Western Music segment phone-in program. And at 4 p.m., it's time for Local Artists program. 4:30, we have our program Rural Connect. And at 4:50 p.m., we have our Local Talent program once again. 5 p.m. going on till 6, we have our program Kaleidoscope, and it will be followed by our Western Music program going on till 6 p.m. 6 p.m. we have our Hindi Film Songs phone-in program, and at 7:10, Regional News in Nagamis. Regional News in English to follow soon after at 7:20, and at 7:30, one more segment of our Western Music program, to which I'm sure all the listeners out there will be tuned in. 8:45 p.m. we have National News in Hindi to be relayed from Delhi, and at 9 we have National News in English. 9:15, Spotlight program, and lastly at 9:30 p.m. we have our Hindi Film Songs, RJ's Choice. Listeners, that was the program summary highlights for the afternoon and the evening. 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
1: Well, good afternoon once again, my lovely listeners from near and far. 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Listeners, we'll get to the awesome songs that you lovelies will be calling in and requesting very soon. But before we get to do that, taking this time to remind you all that our Erasmus Gateway is open as always. And since the reception is seemingly working okay this time around, I hope that all of you lovelies tuned in will do what you need doing. That is picking up your phones and dialing in on our number 94368-0533, this one. Primarily for feedbacks and for other lovely messages that you may have in mind, but since our show this time around is a live phone-in program, the number for today's show is 0370-2243-036. I repeat, the number is 0370-2243-036. So listeners, if you do the needful, I'll do my bidding at my end as I entertain all of your lovely calls, and we'll all indulge and good music that you guys request. So listeners, I'll be here waiting, and for now enjoy a track called Call Me Maybe by Carly Rae Jepsen.

0: Hello, good afternoon.
1: Hello, good afternoon. This is Nandira here.
0: I beg your pardon?
1: Nandira.
0: Nandira.
1: Yes.
0: Okay. Okay, Nandira. How is your afternoon going?
1: Pardon?
0: How's your day going?
1: Oh, I was just waiting for this time to come.
0: Okay, that's lovely to hear, and I hope that I'll be able to, to.
1: Yeah, I have one song, sung by the Beatles, by John Lennon, Imagine.
0: Imagine by John Lennon. All right, we have that. We gotcha. So, like, is there any dedication
1: If
0: for
1: you
0: the
1: don't
0: song?
1: have that, you can play any song of the
0: We do have that. We do have that. Like, do you want to dedicate this song?
1: Imagine by John Lennon.
0: Okay, do you want to dedicate it to
1: And
0: anyone?
1: yeah.
0: Hello, am I audible?
1: Yeah, it's coming very going slowly. I can't hear properly.
0: Oh, it's the reception. I think the reception's getting faulty again. So, like, I was asking, is there any dedication to the song?
1: Pardon?
0: Is there any dedication to the song, or is it just for the
1: Oh,
0: reception?
1: dedicated to all the listeners, because I forget, I remember a few names and I don't remember the other names. The other people will get annoyed with me,
0: No, I don't think
1: She's
0: they
1: not
0: would.
1: dedicated.
0: It's the thought that counts.
1: So I said I'm dedicating this song to all the listeners of, FM Dragon.
0: Okay, that was lovely. Well, Nandira, I hope you enjoyed the song through and through, and I also hope.
1: Okay, thank you.
0: All right, bye bye.
1: Bye-bye.
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2: This is Akashvani Kuhima. Here is the real-time traffic update for the reporting time, 3:30 PM. Firstly, for the Moncola to BHQ junction, status of traffic northbound is seemingly moderate, whereas the status of traffic southbound is light as can be. Listeners, alternate route that can be opted for is Old Minister's Hill connecting JL Colony. For the route BHQ junction to Messer Junction, it's light traffic awaiting all northbound commuters out there, but in case you are southbound, the status of traffic is moderate as well. TCP to Razu Point. The status of traffic for all commuters out there, regardless of whether you are northbound or southbound, there will be moderate traffic awaiting all of you commuters out there. Three alternate routes are available and you can take them up. Firstly, it's TCP connecting Razu Point. Secondly, it's box cutting NHAK connecting Census Point. And lastly, it's the route that connects Pulbari, Kochize Ground and Razu Point. Listeners, for the route Razu Point to Census Point, it's light traffic for all northbound commuters out there, but if you're southbound, there will be moderate traffic. For the route High School Junction to Census Point, it's good news for northbound commuters once again, because there will be little to no traffic at all, but in case you're southbound, the status of traffic is as moderate as it gets. Two alternate routes can be opted for. They are Billy Graham Road connecting DBS, or you can ply by another route, that is High School Junction connecting T Model Road. Lastly, for the route NHAK Junction to Census Point, it's light traffic awaiting all commuters out there regardless of whether you're headed north or south. Listeners, that was the real-time traffic update for the reporting time, 3:30 PM. 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
2: Well, listeners, if there's anyone of you out there who just tuned in, warmly welcoming you to our Western Music segment, our phone-in program. Listeners, most of you might be aware, but in case you're not, taking time to tell you that you can always call in on our number 0370-224-3036. I repeat, the number is 0370-224-3036. As this is our show, a live phone-in program, do feel free to call in and conversate with me as you request songs of choice, and I will do my bidding at my end as I fulfill your request by playing for you the awesome music. As much a pleasure as it is to me, I will be here to entertain you all. Also, speaking of entertaining, here are some messages on our ERSMS gateway which needs to be read. This message reads, "Hello RJ, awesome songs, enjoying all the beautiful songs on your playlist this time around. Thank you for playing all those good songs. Have a nice day. It's Akato from Dimapur. Akato, thank you for writing in and thank you for tuning in as well. I hope you have a great day too. Also, a quick shout out to Ben, Aaron and Tia from Dimapur, who writes in saying that tuning in to FM Dragon Band is always worth it. And also wishing every listener out there to have a great day, are those lovely people who just sent in that beautiful message. Also, a quick shout out to all of you out there who are tuned in but are also quite shy to write in, be it on our ERSMS gateway or, you know, to call us up on our live phone-in program on our number 0370-224-3036, by means of which you can always request songs on our show, as I have a feeling that there will be some of you out there. Quick shout out to all of you as well. You are remembered. Listeners, let us enjoy the beautiful moments of life in the present by indulging ourselves in another beautiful track called Addict of Magic by Picture Days as we await the next caller.

Hello, good afternoon. Hello? Hello, am I audible? Well, listeners, there seems to be a problem because I'm not hearing what the caller has to say, but regardless, let us keep enjoying a beautiful music that we have for you on our show. This is okay, so let's see what song we will be listening into. All right, I found you a beautiful song for all of us to enjoy. It's A Thunder by Boys Like Girls.

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1: I'm Agnita from Udalpuri Assam, BPR.
0: Agnita from Udalpuri Assam?
1: Yes.
0: Okay, lovely to hear from you. How's your day going?
1: Just free now.
0: Okay. Even if by chance your day is not going that well.
1: I want song dedicated by Venga Boys and Brazil song.
0: Okay, Venga Boys song. Can you hold up?
1: Yeah, Brazil.
0: Give me a second.
1: Sorry?
0: Okay, we do have that.
1: Yes.
0: Okay, so is it for your listening
1: pleasure? I'm dedicated all the regular listener.
0: Okay. Anything else that you'd love to say?
1: Yeah.
0: Well, listeners, getting straight to the point and to the awesome request here is to Brazil by Venga Boys for all of you.

0: Good afternoon.
1: Hello.
0: Hello.
1: Iya, aku Neta.
0: Okay, nice to hear from you once again, Mr. Rukwa. Tell me, what song should I be playing for you this time?
1: Eagle song.
0: I beg your pardon?
1: Eagle.
0: By the Eagles. Okay, which song to be precise?
1: What song is there?
0: We have Love Will Keep Us Alive, The Girl from Yesterday. Take it easy, learn to be still, get over it, and In the City.
1: In the city
0: Okay, so wanna add anything before I play for you the
1: play.
0: song?
1: Dedication. Amal bahasa materi.
0: Okay.
1: Sunita bahasa materi. Bimo bahasa materi. Anjali bahasa materi. Ramesh Patron. Ibu Adobashi Hazarika. And Ramesh Puja Patti, Rakesh Kumar, Chivaki Jamir, Akuzo, Chapi's brother, Jutinder Rampha, and then Shikari Rampha, and to you.
0: Okay, lovely as always. Thank you.
1: Yes, that's all.
0: Well, before we get on to the song which you've just requested, taking time to ask you this question, how has your day been going so far?
1: It is fine. Today is after this morning rain, it's a bit cold today.
0: Okay, nice to know, nice to know. Even if by any chance you might have had a bad day, I sure can make it better, as because I believe that good music, lightens our mood. So, Mr. Roko, thank you for calling and enjoy the song that you've requested.
1: Okay,
0: All
1: thank you.
0: right, bye bye.
1: Okay.

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2: This is Akashvani Kohima, the news headlines. Advisor for School Education, Dr. Kikure Yome, calls for stronger institutional support, academic recognition, and collaborative efforts to preserve and develop Naga languages. Naga Students Federation urges Center to carry forward ongoing Naga peace talks with sincerity and work towards an early and logical conclusion. Deputy Commissioner Perrin lifts ban on slaughter of pigs, import of pork,

0: transportation of pigs into Jalukki Valley. National Statistics Office Kohima begins fieldwork for All India Debt and Investment Survey, Migration Survey and Situation Assessment Survey of Agricultural Households across Nagaland. Deputy Commissioner Noklak invites applications from interested unemployed youth for agri-linked marketing trucks under CM Microfinance Initiative. Department of Social Welfare calls for online application for scholarship for person with disabilities state scheme from class 1 to class 8 for academic session 2026. Submissions to open from 20th of July for fresh and renewal application on Common Scholarship Portal. On to the national front. President Draupadi Murmu calls for people's participation in conservation, restoration, and sustainable livelihood initiatives. Monsoon session of Parliament to commence from 20th of this month and continue till 13th of next month. Prime Minister Narendra Modi lays foundation stone and dedicates several development projects to the nation worth over 14,000 crore rupees from Haryana. Union Railway Minister Ashwini Vaishnaw terms launch of India's first hydrogen power train as historic in country's technological advancement. Government enforces anti-doping laws to strengthen clean sport framework. In international news, U.S. President Donald Trump announces plans for a sweeping crackdown on undocumented immigrant truck drivers. More than 500 people feared dead after reports that two boats carrying members of Myanmar's Rohingya minority capsized in the Bay of Bengal. And in weather, India Meteorological Department forecasts moderate to heavy rainfall over parts of Nagaland during the day. This is all we have in the news headlines.
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2: This is Akashvani Kohima bringing to you the real-time traffic update for the reporting time 4 p.m. Listeners, the status of traffic in and around Kohima, firstly for the route Mount Kola to PHQ Junction. Status of traffic northbound is seemingly moderate, whereas southbound the status of traffic is as light as can be. PHQ Junction to Mizar Junction. Light traffic for all northbound commuters once again, but if you are a commuter southbound, there will be moderate traffic. DCP to Razu Point. It's moderate traffic once again for all commuters out there, regardless of whether you're northbound or southbound. Razu Point to Census Point. Light traffic awaits all commuters who are headed north, but in the case of those southbound, status of traffic is moderate. High School Junction to Census Point. Light traffic once again for northbound commuters, but moderate traffic awaits all southbound commuters. Lastly, for the route NHAK Junction to Census Point, it's good news for commuters out there in a rush as there will be little to no traffic at all regardless of whether you're northbound or southbound. Listeners, that was the real-time traffic update for the reporting time 4 p.m. This is Akashvani Kohima.
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1: This is Akashvani Kohima bringing to you the real-time traffic update for the reporting time 4:30 p.m. Listeners, the status of traffic in and around Kohima, firstly for the route Mount Kola to PHU Junction. Status of traffic northbound is seemingly moderate, whereas southbound commuters will be met with light traffic. Alternate route that can be opted for is Old Ministers Hill connecting JL Colony. For the route PHQ Junction to Messer Junction, northbound commuters will be met with light traffic, but in case you are headed south or if you are southbound, the traffic is as heavy as it gets.

0: DCP to Razu Point. Listeners, status of traffic northbound is seemingly moderate, whereas southbound traffic is heavy. So, listeners, alternate routes that can be opted for are as follows. Firstly, it's DCP connecting Razu Point. Secondly, box cutting NHAK leading to Census Point. Or you can take up another route, that is the route that connects Pulbury, Kochizhia Ground and Razu Point. Razu Point to Census Point. Listeners, northbound commuters will be met with light traffic and status of traffic southbound is moderate. For the route High School Junction to Census Point, northbound commuters will be met with light traffic once again, whereas southbound commuters will be in for a moderate traffic ahead. Two alternate routes can be opted for. Firstly, it's Billy Graham Road connecting DBS, or you can ply by another route, that is High School Junction connecting T Model Road. Lastly, for the route NHAK Junction to Census Point, it's good news for all commuters out there who are in a rush, especially since the status of traffic in all cases, regardless of whether you're northbound or southbound, there will be little to no traffic at all. Listeners, that was the real-time traffic update for the reporting time, 4:30 p.m. This is Akashvani Kohima.
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3: Rural Connected listeners kan sobke swagat kori ase. 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
1: This is Akashvani Kohima. Here is the real-time traffic update for the reporting time 5 PM. Status of traffic in and around Kohima. Firstly, for the route Moncola to PHQ Junction. Good news for all commuters out there, especially those of you in a rush, as there will be little to no traffic at all, whether you're northbound or southbound. For the PHQ Junction to Messer Junction, light traffic awaits northbound commuters once again, but if you're southbound, the status of traffic is as heavy as it gets. For the TCP to Razu Point, moderate traffic awaits everyone regardless of whether you're headed north or south, and for the Razu Point to Census Point, it's light traffic for northbound commuters yet again, whereas southbound commuters will be met with moderate traffic. High School Junction to Census Point, it's good news for all commuters out there, because regardless of whether you're northbound or southbound, there will be light traffic. For the route NHAK Junction to Census Point, it is once again the same, as the status of traffic for northbound is light, and also for southbound, the traffic is as light as it gets. Listeners, that was the real-time traffic update for the reporting time, 5 PM. This is Akashvani Kohima.
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0: Monitor lizards are probably one of nature's most misunderstood reptiles. Feared by some, hunted by others, yet admired for its strength and intelligence. Monitor lizards are among the most intelligent and adaptable predators in the wilderness.
1: I hope many of you are familiar with one of the largest lizards found around you, named as Tinku or Bon or Monitor Lizard. Monitor lizards are a group of large-bodied, ecologically important reptiles belonging to the genus Varanus. They are among the most fascinating reptiles in the world and play a crucial role in maintaining healthy ecosystems. Globally, 88 species of monitor lizards are currently recognized. India is home to 4 species, which are Bengal monitor, Varanus bengalensis, yellow monitor, Varanus flavescens, desert monitor, Varanus griseus, and water monitor, Varanus salvator. These reptiles occupy a wide variety of habitats across the country, ranging from dry scrublands and grasslands to tropical forests and wetlands.
0: Nagaland's diverse forests, rivers, streams and wetlands provide suitable habitats for monitor lizards. Because they are secretive animals, they are often detected by the tracks, burrows or brief sightings while basking or foraging, particularly in areas with intact forest cover and access to water.
1: Although they are generally absent from very high elevations, Nagaland is renowned for its rich biodiversity, and monitor lizards are part of its remarkable natural heritage. Based on current records, the Bengal monitor is most widely distributed and documented.

0: documented from Nagaland. This diurnal and predominantly terrestrial reptile inhabits forests, forest edges, agriculture, landscape, and areas near human settlements. It occurs in both dry and moist habitats and can be found from low elevation to moderately high altitudes. Interestingly, reports from rescue and release operation conducted by Rainforest Club, Tamalong and Tamalong Forest Division and Fakim Wildlife Sanctuary in Kiffire suggested the possible presence of water monitor in the region too. In addition, during our recent surveys and community awareness program, several local residents identified yellow monitors from photographs indicating that this particular species may also occur in Nagaland. However, further scientific investigations are needed to know about their ecology and status in the state.
1: Monitor lizards are not dangerous monsters. In fact, they are among nature's most valuable allies. In many ways, monitor lizards act as both predators and scavengers, keeping ecosystems healthy and functioning. Their presence is often an indicator of a healthy environment.
0: Monitor lizards play a vital ecological role and are important components of natural food web. Importantly, they are not venomous and generally avoid confrontation with people. As both predators and scavengers, they help in maintaining the ecological balance by regulating population of many animals. Their diet includes insects, spiders, snails, crabs, frogs, birds, rodents, lizards, as well as snakes. By controlling pest species such as rodents and insects, monitor lizards provide valuable ecological services, especially in agricultural and rural landscapes. One of the most remarkable characteristics of monitor lizard is its adaptability. It thrives in a wide range of habitats, including forests, agricultural fields, scrublands, and even urban environments. Although primarily terrestrial, it is also an excellent climber and swimmer. When threatened, it may climb trees or enter water bodies to escape danger. Like all reptiles, monitor lizards are ectothermic, relying on external source of heat to regulate their body temperature.
1: Monitor lizards face a range of threats that have led to a decline in their population. They are important predators and scavengers. Therefore, every monitor lizard lost weakens another vital link in nature's delicate web of life.
0: Unfortunately, despite their ecological importance, monitor lizards face numerous threats. Habitat loss and fragmentation continue to reduce suitable areas for their survival. They are also hunted for meat, used in traditional medicine, and targeted by illegal wildlife trade. Their skins have historically been used for leather products and musical instruments, while their eggs and meat are consumed in various regions. Misconception and superstitions surrounding these animals often result in unnecessary persecution and killing. As a result of these pressures, monitor lizard populations have declined in many parts of their distribution range, making conservation increasingly urgent.
1: Why must we protect them? Because they are guardians of the ecosystem. They remind us that healthy forests are home to many remarkable creatures, each playing a vital role. And in this case, as an apex scavenger, removing them causes a crushing failure of the food web.
0: All four monitor lizard species found in India are protected under Schedule 1 of Wildlife Protected Amendment Act 2022. Which provides the highest level of legal protection in country. They are also listed in Appendix 1 of CITES, which prohibits international commercial trade in wild-caught specimens. On the IUCN Red List, the Bengal monitor is categorized as near threatened, while the yellow monitor is listed as endangered and water monitor as least concern. Although researchers, conservation organizations and government agencies are working to improve our understanding of monitor lizards, significant knowledge gap remain regarding their distribution, population status, ecology and genetic diversity. There is a gap in such things. Without this information, conservation effort become more challenging. This is why continued scientific research and community participation are very important. Conservation cannot succeed without the active participation of local communities. The people of Nagaland have a vital role to play in protecting these remarkable reptiles. Monitor lizards are not only a source of traditional knowledge and cultural significance, but are also deeply embedded in the heritage of several Naga communities.
1: Monitor lizards are nature's pest controllers, scavengers, and ecosystem engineers. And when they disappear, the health of our forests and fields collapse. So protecting monitor lizards not only conserves a remarkable group of reptiles, but also safeguards the ecological processes that support biodiversity and healthy ecosystems.
0: During our survey, we observed carving and representations of monitor lizard in maroons across different districts. Community elders informed us that the monitor lizard is often regarded as a symbol associated with protection and warding off evil influences. Such cultural connection make these reptiles even more important for conservation. Protecting a species that already hold a place in local tradition strengthen the responsibility of all of us, especially the younger generation. I would particularly encourage the youth and students of Nagaland to become involved in wildlife conservation and scientific research. There is tremendous scope of studies on monitor lizard distribution, ecology, movement patterns, genetic diversity, health assessment, and habitat requirements. Such research can help identify critical habitats, understanding the impact of human activity, and guide effective conservation strategies. I would also encourage citizens to participate in biodiversity documentation through citizen science platforms such as iNaturalist and GBIF. If you come across a monitor lizard near your home, school, colleges, village or workplace, please photograph it from a safe distance and record the location, and you may kindly send this to me also. GPS tag photographs can provide valuable information about species distribution and help researchers monitor the population across the geographical area. Finally, I urge every community in Nagaland to join hand in the conservation of monitor lizards. These animals are neither dangerous nor harmful to people. Instead, they are valuable allies that help in maintaining healthy ecosystem by controlling population of pests, rodents, snake and other small animals. They also occupy an important place in the cultural heritage of Naga communities. Through awareness, scientific research, community participation, and protection of natural habitat, we can ensure that monitor lizards continue to thrive in Nagaland and across India for generations to come.
1: You can make a difference. Respect wildlife. Never hunt or disturb monitor lizards. Report illegal wildlife prey to the authorities. Support forest conservation and share knowledge with your family, friends, and community.

0: Our expert today, Dr. Kumudani Bala Gautam, is a wildlife researcher and conservationist who works to protect monitor lizards and other threatened wildlife. She currently serves as co-chair of the IUCN SSC Monitor Lizard Specialist Group, an international network of experts dedicated to the conservation of monitor lizards worldwide. Through her research and conservation efforts, Dr. Gautam relentlessly works to bridge science, policy, and community participation, ensuring the long-term survival of monitor lizards and other wildlife species. Nature speaks in many voices, sometimes through the song of a bird, sometimes through the rustling of leaves, and sometimes through the silent footsteps of a monitor lizard. Join us next week for the 58th episode of Green Guardians. Until then, protect nature and nature will protect us. Narration done by Andrew. Assistant producer Younger Jungla. Produced by Ella Kaina.
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2: Where there's water, there's life. 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This monsoon, let us join Catch the Rain campaign.

Hello and welcome back to another segment of our Western music program. It's your host Ajay Loon here, delighted and thrilled to be a part of what will be a lovely session that will involve a lot of awesome music. So listeners, let us get going with the awesome playlist I have curated for your listening pleasure. But before doing so, let us also be reminded that our ERSMS gateway is open and you can write in to us on our number 943680533, be it for feedbacks or for any other lovely message that you may have in mind, or say if you want to connect with me or with the rest of your fellow listeners out there. Listeners, wishing you all once again a very good evening. Here is Fast Car as a Kickstarter to our show this time around. It's by Tracy Chapman for you to enjoy.

Well, listeners, there is something about the genre of blues infused in mainstream pop music. I can say this, that Tracy Chapman does this often, as can be seen in most music created over the years owing to the artist's brilliance. This next song I'm about to play for you all will sure be worth your time. Here is Tracy Chapman once again with a song called Give Me One Reason.

This is, that was Bruno Mars with The Lazy Song. And up next is a song which is Bruce Springsteen's cover by the group called Glee Cast. Here is Fire For You. But before we get on to which, I would like to take this time for a quick shout out to Durgesh Naganpure and family, who writes in to wish every listener tuned in a very blessed evening. Well, having said all that, let us get going with the track as promised. It's Fire, a Bruce Springsteen cover by Glee.

Listeners, that was Firework by Katy Perry. And before moving on to our next track, I would like to take time to remind you all that following this program of ours, we have our Hindi Film Songs phone-in program. So make sure that you tune in then as well. So listeners, let us get going with yet another brilliant track by Katy Perry once again called Wide Awake.

Listeners, that was Pumped Up Kicks by Foster the People, and taking time to entertain some of the messages that have been waiting to be read. Here is a message which reads, "Good evening, RJ, your choice is beautiful and I'm enjoying your songs a lot. Talila Jamir from Ungma Mukokchang." Well, Talila, always my pleasure. I hope you enjoy the rest of the songs to follow as well. Also, a quick mention may be made concerning Durgesh Naganpurian family once again, and also Lambodar Radio Listeners Group, and also Suraj Verma, Rishabh Kanak, or Bona Verma, Premlal Verma, and Mamtabai Verma. All of these lovelies writing in to wish everyone tuned in to have a great time on our show. And moving on to yet another message, it reads, "Hello, good evening RJ. I am really enjoying your awesome playlist. Dananjoy from Sarupathar, Assam." Dananjoy, once again, a pleasure to be hosting lovely sessions wherein we all indulge in the beauty of good, awesome music. I hope that not just you, but also the rest of the listeners out there, I hope that all of you have a great time staying tuned in to FM Tragopan at 103 MHz. Well, we gotta do what we gotta do, that is continue enjoying beautiful music. So this track up next is a cover by Adam Lambert of a famous Michael Jackson's track called Black or White.

This is That Was Some Nights by Fun. And judging by the clock, I believe that we're running low on time, so we'll be ending our show with one last beautiful song. But before which, here's a message which reads, "A very good evening, it's me, Atran Yim Kyung from Kohima. Well, the playlists have been amazing so far, and thanking you for the tracks that you have played. I hope to see you again after 7:30 PM, RJ, and also hoping that you had a blessed afternoon." Well, as a matter of fact, I did, and yes, it will be a privilege to have you on our show once again. And also to all the listeners out there, it will also be as equally and as beautifully a privilege to have you on the next segment of our Western Music program, which starts at 7:30 PM. Well, listeners, for now, enjoy this last track with which I am sending out all of my love and a very sweet goodbye to you, as I play for you this track called Sweeter, which is by an artist called Gavin DeGraw. Listeners, enjoy the track, and I hope you have a fun time staying tuned in to FM Tragopan at 103 MHz.

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0: Good evening. This is Akashvani Kohima. I am Jijinyo Metha with the evening news. First headlines. Prime Minister Narendra Modi flags off India's first hydrogen train in Jind, Haryana. Police announces cash reward for information in Chumukedima IED blast investigation. Advisor Dr. Kekre Hyome calls for stronger support to preserve and develop Naga languages. And Election Commission holds All India Media Conference to promote accurate election reporting. And now the news in detail. Prime Minister Narendra Modi today flagged off India's first hydrogen power train between Jind and Sonipat at Jind Railway Station in Haryana, marking an important step towards the adoption of clean and sustainable mobility. Addressing the gathering, Mr. Modi said that over the past 12 years, Indian Railways has witnessed major transformation and today it has taken a major step in 21st century technology with the new hydrogen-powered train.
1: आज भारतीय रेल ने भी 21वीं सदी की इस टेक्नोलॉजी में एक बड़ा स्टेप लिया है। आज जिंद से सोनीपत के बीच हाइड्रोजन ट्रेन चली है। अभी ये सफर 90 किलोमीटर का है। हम इस पर रिसर्च करते रहेंगे, लागत कम कैसे हो इसका तरीका ढूंढते रहेंगे, एफिशिएंसी कैसे बढ़े इस पर काम करते रहेंगे। और बड़ी जांच पड़ताल करते करते एक के बाद एक कदम उठाते जाएंगे।
0: Speaking on the occasion, Union Railways Minister Ashwini Vaishnaw termed the launch of first hydrogen power train a historic achievement in India's technological advancement. He emphasized that the train is completely environment friendly with no requirement for diesel or petrol. The train has been designed, engineered and integrated in India using indigenous technology, featuring 10 coaches with a capacity of around 2,600 passengers. On the occasion, the Prime Minister also laid the foundation stone and dedicated several development projects to the nation worth over 14,000 crore rupees. The Commissioner of Police Dimapur has announced a cash reward of 50,000 rupees for credible information related to the investigation into the suspected IED blast that occurred at Koppanala in Chumukedima on July 13. According to a public notice, police is conducting an intensive investigation to identify and apprehend all those involved in planning, facilitating, executing or assisting in the incident. The reward will be given for information leading to the identification or arrest of the perpetrators and their associates, recovery of explosives, weapons or other incriminating materials or the discovery of hideouts and support networks linked to the case. Members of the public with any relevant information have been urged to contact the police at 70850-55003 or 70850-55011, both of which are also available on WhatsApp. Police have assured that the identity of informants will be kept strictly confidential and anonymous information will also be accepted. Police has appealed to citizens to remain vigilant and cooperate with law enforcement agencies in the ongoing investigation. Advisor for School Education Dr. Kekril Hule Hyome today called for stronger institutional support and academic recognition to preserve and develop Naga languages, saying language is central to identity and cultural continuity. Speaking at the General Session cum General Body Meeting of the Association of Nagaland Literature Boards in Kohima, he said indigenous languages can only thrive through sustained efforts by their speakers, scholars and community organizations. Dr. Hyome said the school education department has been posting primary teachers in their respective linguistic areas to promote learning in the mother tongue from the early stage. However, he noted that the lack of recognized academic qualifications in many tribal languages has limited the government's ability to recruit language teachers. He stressed the need for undergraduate and postgraduate courses in indigenous languages along with standardization, research and institutional support to ensure their long-term development. He also urged literature boards to promote seminars, publications, dictionaries and translations. Highlighting the benefits of multilingualism, he said this should be viewed as an asset while ensuring that mother tongues continue to be preserved as markers of identity.
2: Without your identity, you are nothing, nobody. So I think the language we speak, I think that zeal, the need to foster that or promote that comes from you.
0: The advisor added that the state curriculum framework currently under preparation envisages greater promotion of tribal languages alongside English. This is Akashvani Kohima giving you the news. For quick news update, follow us on our X handles, AIR News Alerts and AIR_Kohima. You can also listen to this news bulletin on News on Air app and YouTube channel AIR News Kohima. Welcome back. You are listening to the evening news. With a view to promoting accurate and responsible election reporting and strengthening collaboration with the media, the Election Commission of India (ECI) today organized the All India Media Conference 2026 at the International Institute of Democracy and Election Management in New Delhi. Addressing the program, Chief Election Commissioner Gyanesh Kumar asserted that every election in India is conducted strictly in accordance with the Constitution, electoral rules and the ECI's written instructions, describing transparency as a cornerstone of the electoral process. Highlighting the Commission's efforts to enhance transparency through technology, Mr. Kumar said, the ECI Net application launched in January this year has crossed 11.5 crore downloads, making election-related information readily accessible to the public. On the special intensive revision of electoral rolls, the CEC said the exercise is aimed solely at removing entries of absent, shifted, deceased, duplicate and foreign electors, noting that electoral rolls remain dynamic documents that are continuously updated to ensure accuracy. The conference was attended by over 300 media professionals from all 36 states and union territories, from Nagaland, 8 media personnel from prominent media organization and one CEO official also participated. The event provided participants with a comprehensive understanding of the legal framework governing elections, as well as live demonstrations of electoral roll revision, polling and counting. Chakrama Public Organization, CPO, organized a peace rally today at New Medzipema village over the ongoing Malwa village issue, particularly the alleged non-acknowledgement of traditional land owners and the government's inaction in the matter. The CPO also submitted a memorandum to the Chief Secretary of Nagaland through ADC Medzipema. It made 8 demands, including review of the Malwa village council for alleged violations of administrative orders and the derecognition of Malwa village for allegedly failing to recognize the traditional land ownership of the Chakrama people and Tsema village as per a previous government order.
3: Immediately review the status of the Malwa village council for its repeated violations of administrative orders. The law enforcing agencies must ensure that the protection provided by the state does not become a tool for the suppression of indigenous customary rights. Immediate derecognition of Malwa village, since it has not been acknowledging, recognizing the traditional land ownership of Chakrama village, Tsema village as decreed by the then ADC parent in 1981.
0: Leaders from the Zilianrong, Zimi and Pumai communities also addressed the gathering, expressing solidarity and support to the CPO. The deputy commissioners of Paran and Chumukedima have lifted the bans on slaughter and transportation of pigs in Jalukui Valley and Tulazuma area following confirmation that there are no reported cases of African swine fever in the areas. However, authorities have directed that the situation continue to be closely monitored to prevent any future outbreak of the disease. And in weather, the India Meteorological Department has forecast widespread rainfall across Nagaland through the weekend, with thunderstorms and lightning likely at many places. Isolated areas of the states are also expected to experience heavy rainfall till 23rd of this month. And to wrap up the news, here are the headlines once again. Prime Minister Narendra Modi flags off India's first hydrogen train in Jind, Haryana. Police announces cash reward for information in Chumukedima IED blast investigation. Advisor Dr. Kekre Hyome calls for stronger support to preserve and develop Naga languages. And Election Commission holds All India Media Conference to promote accurate election reporting. And that is all we have in this evening news bulletin. We will be back with the morning English news at 7:30 tomorrow. Good night.
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You're tuned in to our Western music program. Here to you live from the studios of Akashvani Kohima on FM Dragapan at 103 MHz. Listeners, tonight we'll be enjoying some awesome rock music as well as metal hits from some time ago as we indulge ourselves in the electrifying experience. I hope that every listener tuned in will have a blast listening into songs ranging from Pantera to Children of Bodom to Rage Against the Machine, you name it. Listeners, but before we get to do so, I would like to remind you all that our ARSMS gateway is open and you can write in to us through our number 94368055333, be it for feedbacks or for any other messages that you may have in mind. So listeners, the songs don't need much introduction, and as such, I'll give you the honor to judge how electrifying of an experience they will all be distinctly, starting with a song by Pantera called I'm Broken.

Well, listeners, appreciating the beauty and awesomeness of metal music, not only through the rebellious energy, heavy beats and resilient themes, but also through the complex time signatures, intricate guitar riffs and virtuosic solos, I have for you one more song by Pantera, this time around called Cowboys From Here.

Well, listeners, what you were listening into was a treat of a song called Bulls on Parade by Rage Against the Machine. And also not being elusive, but rather proclaiming the might and glory of metal genre of music in the most upfront way possible, I welcome you to FM Tragopan's Headbangers Ball on our Western Music program concerning anyone out there who might have just tuned into our show. More electrifying songs coming your way with this powerhouse of a track called Passenger by Periphery.

Scarlet by Periphery once again. And also reminding you all that there will be many more electrifying songs coming up just for our listening pleasure. So listeners, take time to prepare yourselves for a really electrifying and an awesome experience. Also, studies indeed show that blasting aggressive music helps fans reach their peace and calm within themselves, matching their inner chaos and releasing built-up tensions in them, ultimately making everyone feel calmer and happier. More power to you if it acts as an auditory pressure valve for your frustration. So listeners, prepare to enjoy more of such music with this next track called Pull Harder on the Strings of Your Martyr by Trivium.

Since that was Kill Switch Engage with the end of Heartache, and the show, which is, you know, an electrifying one at best, I believe that we'll all be equally enjoying the songs to follow as well, with this track queued up, waiting just to be played for all of you lovelies tuned into our show. It's Every Time I Die by Children of Bodom.

Well, listeners, that was Hallowed Be Thy Name, an original by Iron Maiden, but that happened to be a cover version by Cradle of Filth. Listeners, before moving on to the next track queued up waiting to be played, here is a message which reads, "Hello, Abhijit from Bokajan here. Good evening, RJ Loon. Enjoying your super duper awesome tracks. Keep playing. And what did you have for dinner today?" Well, Abhijit, I did not have my dinner yet, but I hope that it's non-veg. I do not know what for sure what's cooking back at home, but as I said, I do hope that it's non-veg. Well, also a quick shout out to Tsakatol from Dimapur, who writes in, wishing every listener tuned in a very great time on our show, to have a great time on our show. Moving on, here is a song called The Lonely Train by Blackstone Cherry for you. Listeners, enjoy, because nothing else expresses the same emotional intensity and aggression in my experience as listening to heavy metal music. It's also a surprisingly diverse community, and I think it's important to note that the aggression found in such music isn't always negative or violent. I think it refers to more to a certain energy level, which you will find in this song. So listeners, stay tuned and enjoy.

Listeners, that was Late to Rest by Lamb of God for you. And yes, as we continue to indulge ourselves in the cathartic emotional release of what the genre has to offer through high-level musicianship, here is a track that has been queued up for quite some time now, waiting for its chance to be heard, to shine and to be enjoyed. This one tops the charts when it's goth metal that we talk about. Here is Nymphetamine by Cradle of Filth.

Well, listeners, before we move on to the last track for our show this time around, here is a message which reads, "Hello, sir. Lamb of God happens to be my favorite band. Thank you so much for playing awesome tracks by them. It's Harsing Pangcho from Kabianglong, Dilaojan." Well, Harsing, thank you for writing in, and thank you for being a metalhead, most importantly. Also, another message which reads, "RJ, good PM, really loving your show and the metal songs that follow. It's 010 from Wuka, enjoying your show to the full as well. Thank you so much, bro, for writing in and for being appreciative of this kind of music, this kind of an electrifying type which, you know, ignites the metalhead in us." Well, also a quick shout out to Tim and Ben, and also Zuben, who writes in from Dimapur, showing their love for metal music. Well, listeners, time is of the essence and the clock's ticking out on us, so we'll be ending our show with one last track called Bring Me to Life by Evanescence. Listeners, it has been a pleasure as always hosting our Western music programs for all of you radioheads out there, so I hope that you guys will enjoy the rest of the night through and through with the programs to follow as you tuned in to FM Tricopan at 1.3 MHz. Your host, Arjun Doon, sending out all the love I can give, and also wishing all of you great and awesome people to have a good night. It's me signing out.

0: होगा कि वाकई हमारा देश विकसित राष्ट्र बनने की ओर बढ़ रहा है.
1: Prime Minister also flagged off Sant Ravidas Express train from Jalandhar Cant railway station. Union Minister of Railways and Information and Broadcasting Ashwini Vaishnav and other dignitaries were also present on the occasion. Prime Minister Modi also inaugurated national highway projects, including a four-lane greenfield Delhi-Amritsar-Katra expressway, and laid the foundation stone for the development of six-lane greenfield Southern Ludhiana bypass. Earlier today, the Prime Minister flagged off India's first hydrogen-powered train between Jind and Sonipat at the Jind railway station in Haryana. The launch marks an important step towards the adoption of clean and sustainable mobility in the railway sector. Prime Minister also laid the foundation stone and dedicated several development projects to the nation worth over 14,000 crore rupees, including national highway projects in Haryana. Addressing the gathering, Prime Minister Modi said, Indian Railways has undergone a major transformation over the past 12 years and described the hydrogen train as a historic milestone that has given Jind a special place in India's history.

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1: The Prime Minister also dedicated the nation's elevated railway track at Kurukshetra and laid the foundation stone of Sikh Museum at Kurukshetra. Speaking on the occasion, Railways Minister Ashwini Vaishnav called the launch of the country's first hydrogen-powered train a historic achievement, saying it reflects India's resolve to develop indigenous hydrogen technology. In Chandigarh, the Prime Minister launched projects around 4,700 crore rupees in key areas including healthcare, education and road infrastructure. In a program organized at the Punjab Engineering College, Chandigarh this afternoon, the Prime Minister dedicated to the nation advanced mother and child care center, built at a cost of 505 crore rupees, and advanced neurosciences center, built at a cost of 440 crore rupees. The government has convened a meeting with the floor leaders of political parties in the parliament this Sunday, ahead of the upcoming monsoon session of the parliament. During the meeting, the government will seek cooperation from all political parties to ensure a smooth functioning of both houses of parliament. The monsoon session will commence from the 20th of this month and continue till the 13th of next month. During the session, several important legislations are scheduled to be taken up for discussion and passage. Meanwhile, a meeting of the group of ministers was held in New Delhi today. Union Ministers Amit Shah, Rajnath Singh, Rajiv Ranjan Singh, Kinjarapu, Ramohan Naidu and Kiran Rijiju were present in the meeting. During the meeting, the leaders chalked out the strategy for the upcoming parliamentary session. This is Akashvani giving you the news. For quick news updates around the clock, follow us on X handle at AIR News Alerts. And for details of stories and more, log on to our website www.newsonair.gov.in and download news on AIR app. President Draupadi Murmu will embark on state visits to Moldova, North Macedonia and Romania from the 19th to the 25th of this month. Briefing media New Delhi's Secretary West, at the Minister of External Affairs C.B. George said, these state visits have been undertaken at the invitation of the Presidents of the Republic of Moldova, the Republic of North Macedonia and Romania.
2: These state visits are being undertaken at the invitation of the Presidents of Republic of Moldova, Republic of North Macedonia and Romania. The three-nation visit is of considerable historic significance as it marks the first ever bilateral visits by an Indian President to the Republic of Moldova and the Republic of North Macedonia. The visit to Romania will be the first state visit by an Indian President in over three decades.
1: The Minister of External Affairs today said that India-Japan discussions on the Mumbai-Ahmedabad high-speed rail project are progressing well. Replying to a question regarding a social media post related to the project, External Affairs Ministry spokesperson Randhir Jaiswal said the post reflects an individual opinion and is at considerable variance with the facts.
3: Construction work has rapidly progressed. First section will be opened in 2027 itself. Therefore, both sides agreed to start the operations with Indian high-speed train. Signaling equipment has been ordered accordingly and is in line with international specifications. No Japanese offer was received in this context. The project execution is in line with the common goal of starting the high-speed train project at the earliest.
1: Regarding Chabahar Port, Mr. Jaiswal said that there was a waiver granted by the American side which expired some time ago. He said the ministry has been in discussions with the relevant stakeholders on how to take this matter forward. On the reported attack over Chabahar, Mr. Jaiswal confirmed that the terminal did not suffer any damage. On Pakistan-occupied Jammu and Kashmir, the MEA spokesperson said that the government has always maintained that the entire union territories of Jammu and Kashmir and Ladakh are an integral part of India. Gujarat has emerged as a top performer among India's states and union territories in the Investment Friendliness Index 2026. It is followed by Maharashtra, Tamil Nadu, Goa and Odisha as the top performers. Niti Aayog today released the Investment Friendliness Index 2026 in New Delhi, outlining the states that are best placed to attract investment as India pushes towards the goal of Viksit Bharat by 2047. Niti Aayog said that Gujarat's strong port operations and power sector, Maharashtra's ability to attract private equity and venture capital, and Tamil Nadu's infrastructure and export performance have contributed to the high rankings. A high-level delegation from the Union Ministry of Information and Broadcasting, led by Secretary Chanchal Kumar, met Maharashtra Chief Minister Devendra Fadnavis in Mumbai today to review preparations for the second edition of the World Audiovisual and Entertainment Summit Waves 2027. The Chief Minister directed officials to begin preparations well in advance and ensure timely planning for infrastructure, budgeting, publicity, transport, technical arrangements and interdepartmental coordination. Petroleum and Natural Gas Minister Hardeep Singh Puri today reviewed the progress of the Global Biofuels Alliance, GBA, in New Delhi. In a series of social media posts, Mr. Puri said that the GBA, which began with 19 founding members, has now grown to 34 member countries and 14 international organizations. He also noted that active talks with several more countries are underway. Iran's Islamic Revolutionary Guard Corps, IRGC, has claimed it had launched a series of retaliatory strikes targeting U.S. military facilities in Syria, Kuwait and Oman today. The IRGC said in a statement that the attacks were carried out during the 11th, 12th and 13th waves of Operation Nusra 2. It claimed that Iranian forces conducted a surprise strike on a U.S. Special Operations Command center in Syria's Al-Tanf region. Kuwaiti army has said its air defenses are confronting hostile missile and drone strikes after Iran's action. It urged people to adhere to the security and safety instructions issued by the authorities. The India Meteorological Department, IMD, has issued red colour warning for heavy to very heavy rainfall with isolated extremely heavy rainfall over sub-Himalayan West Bengal and Sikkim for the next 2 days. Heavy to very heavy rainfall is likely at isolated places over Arunachal Pradesh, Assam, Meghalaya, Chhattisgarh and Uttarakhand till Sunday. In Bihar, Madhya Pradesh, East Uttar Pradesh, Himachal Pradesh, Jharkhand, Karnataka, Kerala, Mahe, Odisha and northeastern states, heavy rainfall is expected tomorrow. Legendary West Indian cricketer Sir Garfield Sobers passed away at the age of 89 today. His son Daniel confirmed the news. One of the finest all-rounders the game has ever seen, Sobers played 93 tests and scored 8,032 runs at 57.78 with 26 centuries and 30 half-centuries between March 1954 to April 1974. A left-handed batter and also a left-arm fast medium-pace bowler, Sobers claimed 235 wickets in Test cricket. India announced its 20-member squad for the FIH Women's Hockey World Cup 2026 today. Midfielder Salima Tete will lead the Indian

0: side at the prestigious tournament to be held in Belgium and the Netherlands from August 15 to 30th. Goalkeepers Savita and Bichu Devi Karibam have retained their places in the squad. India have been drawn in Pool D alongside China, England and South Africa. The team will begin its campaign against China on August 16 at the Wagenaar Hockey Stadium in Amstelveen before taking on South Africa on August 18 and England on August 20. In badminton, two-time Olympic medalist PV Sindhu has advanced to the semi-finals of the Japan Open 2026. Sindhu progressed after Japan's former world champion Nozomi Okuhara withdrew from the women's singles quarterfinal, giving the Indian shuttler a walkover. And now, before we end the bulletin, the headlines once again. Prime Minister Narendra Modi launches development projects worth around 25,000 crore rupees from Haryana, Punjab and Chandigarh. Flags off India's first hydrogen-powered train from Jind. Prime Minister said centre is committed to ease of living and new opportunities for every citizen with the spirit of Nagrik Devo Bhava. Government convenes all-party meeting on Sunday ahead of the monsoon session of Parliament. President Draupadi Murmu to embark on three-nation visit to Moldova, North Macedonia and Romania from Sunday. Legendary West Indian cricketer Gary Sobers passes away. And Indian team announced for FIH Women's Hockey World Cup to be held in Belgium and Netherlands next month. Salima Tete named the captain. And that is all in the news at 9. Good night.
1: Spotlight. This is Akashwani. In the program Spotlight, now we bring you a discussion on Prime Minister's visit to Punjab, Haryana and Chandigarh and launch of various development projects. The participants are Sanjeev Chopra, senior journalist, and Arjun J. Chaudhary, anchor.
2: I'm joined by Shri Sanjeev Chopra, senior journalist, and today we will be discussing about Prime Minister Narendra Modi's visit to Haryana, Punjab and Chandigarh to inaugurate, lay the foundation stone, flag off and roll out and dedicate development projects valued at 25,000 crore rupees. Mr. Chopra, warm welcome to you. Thank on you. This discussion. So development has been the catchword as far as this government is concerned. Now we have development projects targeting Haryana and Punjab, including the Union Territory of Chandigarh as well. Let's start hydrogen fuel cell powered train between Sonipat and Jind. What is your take on that? It's been inaugurated by Prime Minister Narendra Modi. It is clearly a step in the right direction. There has been a lot of talk about whether they should go in for alternative energy, which one they should go in for, and now it is hydrogen powered.
3: This is the country's first hydrogen powered train. And with this, India has reached the league of those developed nations like France and Germany, United States, China and Japan. So India is one of these, you know, all the others are developed countries, whereas India is still not a developed country. So all these efforts, you know, of 25,000 to 26,000 crore worth of projects are basically aimed at making India Viksit Bharat by 2047. And we are moving in the right direction. And these projects have taken pace in the third phase of Modi 3 government. And all these projects, you know, are basically in the northern states of Punjab, Haryana and Chandigarh, which are basic major centers north of Delhi. So since Chandigarh is a major center where people from states of Jammu and Kashmir, Himachal Pradesh, Punjab and Haryana, you know, land up for various facilities, including health infrastructure and education facilities. So the Prime Minister has inaugurated a number of these projects in all these fields. And this hydrogen train is the first one, which is considered as one of the most powerful. It has one of the most powerful engines in the world, you know, 1200 horsepower engine. Now, although the distance between Jind and Sonipat is only about 89-90 kilometers, but as the Prime Minister has said that we will further, you know, expand this network and we'll take measures to increase the railway network powered by the hydrogen powered engines. Now, the hydrogen powered engine is the earlier technology in the 19th century used to be the steam engines, which the British got in India. Now, after that, there was a push on electrification of various trains, and now almost 100% electrification of trains is there in the country. So this is the 21st century fuel. This is eco-friendly. It is not emitting any gaseous,

0: substances in the air. So clean air, clean environment, no CO2, carbon dioxide emissions, and 21st century fuel and technology. So this is where India is headed to now.
1: So it's apparently a 10-coach configuration, this hydrogen fuel powered train, a 3200 horsepower propulsion system, and clearly it is an alternative to diesel trains, which are highly polluting. India also has the net zero commitments made in the Paris Convention earlier. So apart from Viksit Bharat, net zero carbon emissions is also something that India has been targeting through its policy. And we're seeing that in the infrastructure projects. This distance between Sonipat and Jind is quite short. Are we likely to see a rollout all across the country eventually?
0: That's right. This will primarily cater to the rural population, which comes between these 90 kilometers. So it will have 12 stations. So it will be like a local train, but it has a maximum speed of 75 kilometers, which will further be increased. But right now it is just this much. So it's very important as we move forward. You know, such trains will be used in various other sectors across the country as railways gets modernized further.
1: Let's now hear what was said about the inauguration of this hydrogen-powered train between Jind and Sonipat, flagged off by Prime Minister Narendra Modi.
2: आज भारतीय रेल ने भी 21वीं सदी की इस टेक्नोलॉजी में एक बड़ा स्टेप लिया है. आज जिंद से सोनीपत के बीच हाइड्रोजन ट्रेन चली है. अब ये सफर 90 किलोमीटर का है. हम इस पर रिसर्च करते रहेंगे, लागत कम कैसे हो उसका तरीका ढूंढते रहेंगे, एफिशिएंसी कैसे बढ़े इस पर काम करते रहेंगे, और बड़ी जांच पड़ताल करते करते एक के बाद एक कदम उठाते जाएंगे.
1: Prime Minister Narendra Modi also paid homage and, you know, he laid the foundation stone of a Sikh museum at Kurukshetra, marking a respect for Sikh gurus and their heritage. How important is this to really connect and link with the diaspora at Punjab and Haryana?
0: Prime Minister laid the foundation stone of the Sikh museum, which is very important in the sense that Kurukshetra is known to be connected with our heritage and cultural heritage. You know, the Mahabharata was fought here. And just as Prime Minister said, you know, this is in the spirit of Virasat Bhi or Vikas Bhi. So development while preserving the cultural heritage of the country. So all these projects are basically important. Haryana is very important as far as considered as the cultural capital of the North. And it has a rich cultural heritage, historical heritage. So this Sikh museum is also, you know, a lot of Sikh population is staying in Haryana, and as Haryana was earlier part of Greater Punjab. So this is also a step in that direction. Plus, the Prime Minister also, you know, while laying the foundation stone and inaugurating several infrastructure and healthcare projects in the states of Punjab, Haryana and Chandigarh, he also used a Sanskrit Subhashitam, you know, to underline the importance of dedication and determined effort in accomplishing every goal. So what he said right now also, as we just heard about the hydrogen train, that we will continue to make efforts to further make use of these trains across the country and further increase the network. So, you know, all these steps are aimed at making India a developed country by 2047. And Punjab and Haryana basically are, Punjab is a border state. Plus, there were no opportunities for employment generation, you know, over the years. So all these infrastructure projects, all these projects will also help improve and provide more employment opportunities to the youth of these states, as also, you know, improve development in these areas, which were primarily, you know, border areas, and they are generally primarily border areas are neglected. You know, development does not take place much in these areas. So for India to become a developed nation, every part of the country has to be developed equally.
1: Clearly long due. And you mentioned about healthcare also. Chandigarh is now receiving 4,700 crore rupees for healthcare, education and road infrastructure. There is also the inauguration of an advanced mother and child center and advanced neurosciences center at PGIMER Chandigarh. Tell us about the importance of what's happening in Chandigarh, which is already well-developed Union Territory of India.
0: No, as I said, you know, north of Delhi, Chandigarh is a major center which caters to the population of Punjab, Haryana, Himachal, Jammu and Kashmir and Chandigarh itself. So it is developing as a major center, and PGI Chandigarh has been a pioneer in this field. You know, people from far-flung areas of all these states that I mentioned have been coming for seeking medical healthcare facilities and education facilities. So it is emerging as a major hub, you know, both in the private and government sector. So these healthcare facilities, you know, at the PGIMER, which is a major pioneer institution for healthcare facilities in the north, you know, and also it will not prove because it's in the government sector. So people of a lower state of life and lesser earning, you know, may not have to spend too much, you know, to get top class medical treatment in PGI. As I said, advanced neurosciences center and a mother and care child center, you know, 300 bedded, plus a critical care block of 150 beds has also been inaugurated. All this is basically aimed at improving education and healthcare facilities in Chandigarh, which is already a very ultra modern city.
1: So it's all about improving the standard of living. Let's hear what the Prime Minister Narendra Modi had to say regarding Ayushman Bharat Now in Chandigarh.
2: आज शहरी और ग्रामीण इलाकों से लेकर जनजातीय क्षेत्रों तक देश में करीब 2.25 लाख आयुष्मान आरोग्य मंदिर भी काम कर रहे हैं. आरोग्य मंदिरों में प्राइमरी इलाज की सुविधाएं तो है ही, साथ ही 12 अलग अलग हेल्थ 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
1: Let's also hear what Prime Minister Narendra Modi had to say about the Advanced Neurosciences Center at Chandigarh.
2: आज यहाँ चंडीगढ़ PGI में एडवांस हेल्थ केयर फैसिलिटीज का विस्तार हो रहा है. यहाँ एडवांस न्यूरोसाइंस सेंटर, एडवांस मदर एंड चाइल्ड सेंटर और क्रिटिकल केयर हॉस्पिटल ब्लॉक, ये प्रोजेक्ट लाखों लोगों को इलाज के और बेहतर सुविधा देंगे. मुझे याद है 2015 में मैं चंडीगढ़ PGI के दीक्षांत समारोह में आया था. तब से अब तक इस दशक में PGI की क्षमताओं में बड़ा विस्तार हुआ है.
1: संजीव जी, well, let's not focus on road infrastructure because apart from rail, road infrastructure is something that has really been picked up in this country. Tell us about the Delhi Amritsar Katra Expressway, which is a fully access control packages 1 to 6. What does this mean really?
0: Basically, it's a 6-lane, you know, major expressway. As we've seen in the past, the focus has been to improve road infrastructure as well as rail infrastructure, but primarily roads too, so that, you know, the logistic costs of the country, you know, in transporting goods, in transporting people, that logistic cost is also saved. A lot of time is wasted by people, has been, you know, wasted in the past. You know, for example, I'll just give you an example of the Dehradun Express. Delhi to Dehradun used to, you know, one, the travel time used to be 5 to 6 hours. Now one can reach in 2.5 to 3 hours, you know, with the expressway, which has been inaugurated just recently. So similarly, this Delhi Katra, Katra is an important, you know, again, a religious center where Mata Vaishno Devi is there, and a lot of people, you know, pay homage to the Mata Vaishno Devi. So a lot of people travel, there is a lot of travel time, there is a lot of traffic. So to ease that travel time and, you know, ease of living for people, so that people don't waste time on the road, so this expressway is very important in that segment. And today's segment was about 30 kilometers, you know, stretch, which has been inaugurated today. But overall, the expressway will be from Delhi all the way passing through Amritsar to Katra in Jammu and Kashmir, so to reduce the travel time largely for people, and also to reduce traffic on the way, you know, in the sense there should not be accidents, it should be safe travel. So this is very important. And I may add one more thing, that in the railway projects, now the focus has always been to connect cities. But today the Prime Minister has inaugurated a train, the Sant Kabir Express, which is starting from Chiata. Now Chiata is a village, is a small town, almost on the border of Punjab, in Punjab with Pakistan. So the next station is few villages down the line is Wagha border. So just a few kilometers away, almost the border, to Varanasi, you know, this train will connect two important heritage centers. So similarly, the importance is given to rail infrastructure, like in Punjab, you know, 75 railway stations are being modernized at a cost of about 5,470 crore. Now, all this is being done because Prime Minister said that all these things should have been done long back, and some of the British stations have not been redeveloped after that. So the focus has been to improve the lives of people, ease of living should be better, and also to take the country forward towards a developed nation, as we've joined the league of top developed nations in this hydrogen train. Similarly, India has to catch up on a number of other measures. And the focus has been on infrastructure. There has been

0: a large focus in this third regime of this government on infrastructure projects worth several hundred crores, lakhs of crores have been cleared in this government.
1: Right, 75 redeveloped Amrit Bharat railway stations across 20 states as well, all part of the development focus of the government. And our focus has been today on development projects valued at 25,000 crore rupees, which has been inaugurated by Prime Minister Narendra Modi during his visit to Haryana, Punjab and Chandigarh. Thank you so much, Sanjeev Chopra ji, for really simplifying all this infrastructure work that is being carried out. And of course, let's not forget homage to the Sikh Museum as well, because acknowledging cultural heritage is also equally important along with development projects. Thank you, sir.
0: Thank you.
2: You were listening to a discussion on Prime Minister's visit to Punjab, Haryana and Chandigarh and the launch of various development projects. The participants were Sanjeev Chopra, senior journalist, and Arjun J. Chaudhary, anchor. This program was produced and presented by the News Services Division of Akashvani. 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
5: Good evening. This is Akashvani Kohima. The news headlines at 9:30 PM. Prime Minister Narendra Modi flags off India's first hydrogen train in Jind, Haryana. Minister of State for Health Pratap Rao Jadhav says Ayushman Bharat BMJ facilitated cashless treatment worth over 1,90,000 crore rupees across the country. Union Minister for Women and Child Development Anburna Devi says safe work environment is shared responsibility of governments, employers and institutions. Dimapur Police announces 50,000 rupees cash reward for credible information in Jumukitima IED blast investigation. Public with relevant information can contact police at 708-505-5003 or 708-505-5011, both of which are also available on WhatsApp. Police assures identity of informants will be kept strictly confidential and anonymous information will also be accepted. Advisor Dr. Kekro Hule Yume calls for stronger support to preserve and develop Naga languages, says language is central to identity and cultural continuity. Election Commission holds All India Media Conference to promote responsible election reporting. 8 media personnel and 1 CEO official from Nagaland participate in conference. Chief Election Commissioner Gyanesh Kumar describes transparency as cornerstone of India's electoral process. District Administration Giffery invites nominations for District Commendation Certificate Award 2026 to recognize government officials and employees who have rendered exemplary, dedicated and distinguished service in the discharge of their duties. Ministry of Skill Development and Entrepreneurship launches extended special intervention for promotion of apprenticeship in Northeast region under the PMNAPS for 2026-27. Aims to expand apprenticeship across all 8 Northeast states. White House confirms President Donald Trump will attend the World Cup final on Sunday between Spain and Argentina. And in weather, India Meteorological Department forecast widespread rainfall across Nagaland through the weekend, with thunderstorms and lightning likely at many places. That's all we have in this news headlines.
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And my dear friends, aji laga playlist ade hisse skui di ase. We hope this soothing melodies from the 1970s have brought calm to your heart and a smile to your face. My dear friends, the music of the 70s reminds us that simplicity, heartfelt lyrics and soulful voices never go out of style. These songs continue to inspire, comfort and connect generations of listeners. Thank you so much apni kon kon kon tune in krita ke apni sab ke bishi khushi ba janai diye se aji 10 baje holokot aji amar ratle transmission bhi mone dibon kore diye se aha kali pujor 6 baje hole aha kali pujor laga transmission khuli diya hobo to my dear friends good night and take care.